0: This is the brand of a man that is screaming and kicks kittens in the face just for asking. Who's rapping?
1: Jake Saw, PCP, Dark Stars, nigga. Yo, rap niggas really wanna do that for real? Come on, man. Yo. It's Jig, motherfucker, the underground crown ripper. Hemoglobin sipper that flip you over like Little Dipper. 12 gauge spitter, my fist

All my people, the way you're running up here right now, bless us. What you say? Hey! How are your music? This is why your music higher than the peaks. This is why your music. You better know about your engineer. Yeah, I be the warrior on the block, meditating the clock. Yes, I be the same, the same of the clock. Why the bass line up? This turn is up on that. Revolution won't be televised up in the spot. Nah, I speak grammar from Steve under the slammer. Bliss with the melody.

fire music. And this is why I'm music. This is why I'm music. I am not a dancer. Why I'm music. They say I walk under the moon. We lose it, go to. We walk with a dragon, the eagle, and the vulture. They try to bring them, get them to try to devour me. They try to bring all of them, get from the shower me. Warriors, stay focused, control the locust. Look out for the bogus, them try to hocus pocus. They have no fear, new valley shadow of them. I make steady progressing with my health and my wealth. I'm a lion of the concrete job, I'm moving with them. No force pride, I'm mobilized, not by myself. I got nice, they block. Yes, it is a fact. I am nice and black, solid as a rock. I am nice and black. This is the fact. I am nice and black, blah, blah, blah, blah, blah, blah. Yeah, and this is how I am music. This is how I am music. Yeah. And this is how I am music. This is why I'm music. I am the lion king. And this is how I am

0: Yeah.
1: Yeah.
0: Yeah.
1: Yeah.
0: Yeah.
1: I wanna hear you sing with me again. I wanna hear you.

0: And in the time that goes by, y'all, it's me up in Blizzle. Who know that? Are y'all ready out here on the North Carolina? Yeah. You know what I mean?
1: That's the car, right? Blizzle on YouTube.

0: Bless them.
1: I give thanks unto the Lord. Yeah. All ye here sing, give thanks for the queen, give thanks for the youth, give thanks.

0: explain to me. Say, I love reggae music. Love reggae music. Say, love reggae music.
1: You see, love reggae music.

0: You want to tell me why? Huh? I said I feel it in my heart, feel it in my soul, feel it when it's time to eat it when it's cold. Sweet reggae music, the people in the door. It's born by your board and sins in the door. Since I'm this time a long time ago, I knew she was mine forever, love her so. As it did God, you always show. Sweet reggae music,
1: let me hear you say,
0: hey, hey, hey, hey, hey, hey. Okay, now I say, hey, hey, hey, hey, hey, hey, hey. Oh yeah, you sing it, hey, hey, hey, hey, hey, hey, hey. No matter what, hey, hey, hey, hey, hey, hey, hey.
1: Bless up. 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Tire the Lion King. Yeah! I want to see your bones in this place. Oh, oh, oh, oh, oh, oh, oh, oh, oh, oh.
0: Yeah, I said, why do I do all the things that I do?

Hey, yo, this is the last one for the night, you know, right? Here we go. This is the next one, man. Hold on. I feel like talking to the ladies, chicken. 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All right, I'm gonna talk to the ladies, bitches. All my ladies out there, let me see you make some noise, you know? Where my ladies out there? I want you to understand you all have potential magnitude. Listen.

0: your eyes, but take some back to you. 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Hey.
1: Alright, let's do the next one, y'all. 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Hey, y'all! Rather North Carolina, Lincoln together, big up yourself. 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
0: That's it. 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

0: fair, while lonely your suckers fear. What? Make a decision in the space of seven breaths. With an intense and underlying spirit, it's a matter of being determined and having the spirit to break through to the other side.
1: What the fuck does that mean?
0: It's poetry. The poetry of war.
2: Just when y'all thought music was drowning in water, that's when we came along, fully armored and fully loaded with clips, you feel us?

0: Welcome. Come on aboard. Come on aboard. It is Friday. I know it's Thursday. DJ Sean, it's Thursday. It's not Friday. I know it's Thursday. This is our Friday here on the Hilltop Radio Show. Thank God it's Friday. It's Thursday. Yeah. I got to put up with y'all Negroes tomorrow.
1: Yeah. Ah, that's what's up.
0: How the hell are you, Auntie Stella? Still, they're messing with her mute button up there, running her lip.
2: Stella, I'm doing fine.
0: See, there she go. Yeah.
2: See, the girls are rubbing off on me.
0: See, I knew it. Name? I knew it.
2: AK. That's one of her new things.
0: And then when you call her out on it, she get an attitude. Ain't that some shit?
2: I love it.
1: Yeah. Boy.
0: Salvatore, what's going on, the soulful one? She is her.
1: I am she and she is me. Yes, sir.
0: Hey, I know she is.
1: I am doing wonderful this evening. How are you? How is everybody? How are y'all doing?
3: How you doing?
2: I'm fine.
1: I am wonderful. Right. Thank you so much. Yes, ma'am.
0: Also, we got a shout out, Robin Lynn Maven, for making this happen, making this radio show broadcasted all over the world. Thank you, Miss Robin Lynn Maven, Vibes Live Radio. I am streaming.
1: Yes.
0: Seattle, Washington. And I'm not missing any other queens of radio because they're not on the radio yet, Auntie Stella. Is that okay with you?
2: I'll go along with it. What can I say?
0: Okay.
2: I'm just here for the ride.
0: You know, you always have to get permission from the queen, you know.
1: And,
0: you know, Auntie Stella is that queen, you know what I'm saying? Salvatore, you know, she's has a lot more knowledge and wisdom than we do. So we always got to go to where the wisdom at and get some good, get some hopeful education in your system sometimes. Like I did.
2: Oh, of course.
0: So, you know, I called her and got some education in my system today from her today, Big Scan. You know what I mean? So when you have questions, you know the right people to call and ask questions, and you get the answers that you're looking for.
3: That's right. I feel you on that.
0: Yeah.
3: Wow.
1: That's what's up.
2: Yeah, I'm even shocked that I gave him wisdom.
0: Yeah.
2: You know you bad when you don't even know you give a person wisdom more, right?
0: Ain't that something, Big Scan? You have mentor. You have good ass mentors that you can rely on, and they don't even know when they're giving you good feedback and good stuff to live with. Ain't that something?
2: Wow.
0: Damn.
1: Yes.
3: A good thing about it, she's giving it.
0: That's right.
1: That's it.
0: That's right.
3: A good thing about it, she's giving it, man. You know what I'm saying?
0: She's giving it well and giving it good too, and ain't holding back from it neither. You know, some people scan. You know, I know we gonna get into you, brother, but you know, I gotta run my mouth for a little bit. You know how some people that's full of knowledge and full of education, and they wise, you know, and always try to get the better out of you, you know, to see the good in you. You know, that's what we try to do here on the show. Mm-hmm. But some people that has a resume like Auntie Stella wouldn't give you the answers and the wisdom and stuff that you're looking for because some of them are selfish.
3: Right.
0: Yeah, we got a lot of ones out here that are selfish. That won't give you a pat on the back or that push. Get your ass out there on that stage and sing that damn song like you're supposed to be singing it.
2: That's right.
0: You know what I'm saying?
2: Right.
0: Right. Yeah, hit that note like you're supposed to be hitting it, goddammit.
3: Mm-hmm. Right. Mm-hmm. You're supposed to be able to take all that constructive criticism.
0: That's right.
3: I feel like if a person don't tell you, they don't care at all.
4: Especially if
3: they can hear it and they just being quiet about it, man, they don't care about what you got going on. You know?
4: That's true. And you know, like I told Sean a couple of years back, my wisdom is not mine to keep. You pass it on to the other people, you know, no matter what kind of business you're in, especially the music business. So the younger people could take that and run with it and perfect what you did.
3: That's right.
4: Mm-hmm.
1: Mm-hmm.
3: Oh, yeah.
0: Because if you've been in a business, we'll just give another shout out to what my God, the dead has arisen. What's up, Lady Red Top? I ain't seen you or heard you in a while, girl. Where the fuck you been at?
5: Don't start this tonight.
4: How you doing?
5: How everybody doing? I am good.
0: Damn, she didn't come on here. She didn't put her damn feet down, DJ Sean. Fuck that shit tonight. We ain't going there tonight. We interviewing it. That's all we doing. Okay, I got you, Lady Red Top. We love you too. Yeah.
5: Love y'all more. You miss me?
0: Yeah, we missed you.
4: Yeah, we did.
0: Trying to figure out where the hell you been. No, I was just playing.
5: I'm here.
0: And other one, what's up, Big Baby Angel King? What's up?
6: Hey guys, how y'all doing tonight?
0: Hey,
4: how you doing?
3: How you doing?
0: She,
6: hey, girl.
0: She yelling, man.
6: I'm just real happy. I'm just so happy today.
0: Yeah. You yelling in that damn phone tonight, making sure we can hear you.
4: She got a new phone, too, I bet.
0: She yelling, happy, y'all. How you doing? Can you hear me? Oh, I can hear you. let me stop messing with her before she get mad with us again tonight like she did the other night.
4: On your radio show, the whole world can hear us.
0: How
4: about that one? The whole world can hear us.
0: Well, let's get on into this thing, man. We've been on this 7 minutes and still ain't advertised the man of the hour, Too Sweet to Be Sour. Go ahead, Silver Tori. I'm going to send it on to you because I know Angel and Lady Red Top. Please give the microphone to Silver Tori so we can stop hearing his damn mouth. Go ahead, Silver Tori. I'm going to be quiet for 30 seconds, but go ahead.
1: Well, before we get started, I'm going to bring him in like this here. Coming straight to you from the boot. I'm talking about Ami, signed to BJ Music Group. He is well known for his smooth vocals, and they call him the modern day Barry White of Southern Soul. I'm only talking about the big stepper himself, the Southern Soul swagger in this brother, known as Big Scan. Welcome to the show, my brother. How you doing tonight?
3: How you doing, Queen? I'm in the building, baby. Big step, Big Scan.
0: Hey, an introduction like that, man, you might as well go ahead and ask her for her cash app. Girl, what are you doing cash app? They don't even announce me like that when I'm at a show.
1: Man, I'm a big fan, man. I ain't gonna lie. I had a chance to get down and listen to this brother right here, and this brother can blow. But we gonna hear that later. So just to get started, if you don't mind, sir, Big Scan, just give everybody a little bit of your background and tell us what made you fall in love with music or with singing. How did it all start?
3: Okay. All right, I'm gonna start from the beginning like I always do. I come from a music background, musical family. My mama played piano, my grandma played piano when my grandma didn't go there, and my dad and my brother, both of my brothers played. So I come from a family of musicians, and I come out the church, I started off playing at 8 years old on the drums at the church. And I moved from the drummer of the church to the organist of the church and the choir director. You know what I'm saying? So that's how I started off, just musically, just doing. When I went from that, and you know, when you grow up, when you get to high school, when you get a chance to do what you want to do, you know what you do. You start screaming a little bit.
1: So my
3: friends, they were doing stuff, and they were like, man, you know what? You know how to play that piano, man. You might know how to make beats. And I told them, I said, man, I don't even know how people even do this. I said, I can play, and I can play drums, but how do they even make? I ain't even know how you put a track together. I ain't even know how to do it. But when they explained it to me and they told me what I needed to do it, I knew I had the talent to do it. I just needed the equipment. You understand what I'm saying? So what I started doing, I started making tracks at first. I was never like the singing guy. I was always the guy that knew how to sing, but I'm not the standout guy. I know how to teach waltz and all that, but I never was that guy that didn't want to sing. I always liked to write for artists and just, you know, produce. That's what I did. And once I learned how to produce, man, I produced for a lot of people on our end that, you know, that's kind of out there, you know, for like Leroy Jermaine, Miss Amazing, Sazzy D. I did one track for my little partner, Marcellus the singer. I produced the song and wrote it for him. His first blues track. It's called Stepping Out. If y'all listen to that, I produced the track and I wrote the song. So okay. I have been on. I'm the one that's been with the, you know, with BJ Music Group for a minute, but I never wanted to be the standout artist. The only thing I wanted to do was write and produce. But my friends, of course, my friends and family was on me like, you know what I'm saying? What's going on? So I thought it over, kept saying no for years and whatever. And then I just said, this time I said, man, you know what? I'm going to give it a shot to see what. And I've been rolling ever since December. I've been on it, and I'm enjoying it. And I wish I would have started earlier. You know, that's the only thing I can say.
0: Well, they say good things come to those who wait, and you waited, and big stepping is a big thing. So, yeah, I just want to throw that out there. Go ahead, Sofatori. I'm sorry.
1: You're fine. So, I just to ask, even though you say you're enjoying, you know, taking that step into actually doing your own thing, if you had a choice, which one would you pick? Would you pick where you are now, or would you go back to, you know, the writing and the producing? I mean,
3: I would definitely pick where I'm at now, because I beat myself up for not doing it earlier. You know what I'm saying? Mm-hmm. So I would definitely want to do both, but I would want to be more of an artist, you know, instead of just being a writer. But I enjoyed it, man, because like I say, as a producer and a writer, man, you love, you know, I'm not like the most awesome singer in the world, and I have people that can actually sing my stuff, and it make you feel good when you hear a person that you sung it to kind of like, all right, and they took it and just went crazy with it, and it's your attention, and you produce the track, and I used to just love that. It's the feeling of just somebody else doing it. I didn't never want to do it. I love to hear like Marcella sing my song. Blew me away when he took the song that I wrote, and he put his spin on it, and it was the way I did it. But he put his vocals on it, how he do. And like I said, that kind of stuff, it made me, like, that's what kind of just made me just want to stay right here producing, because I just got a joy out of doing it. You know what I'm saying?
1: That's the first time I've ever heard anybody say that, because a lot of people say they like to stay in the background versus being out. And that's great. That's great. That's a good way of looking at it.
0: Sometimes. Mm-hmm. Sometimes I wish I could sing. Hell, I was dropping panties way before Trey Songz even was born.
1: Lord.
0: So shit.
3: Come on, Matt.
0: I wish somebody teach me how to sing. Shit.
1: Yeah, boy. Yeah, DJ Sean. I'm going to leave that alone. I'm going to be good tonight. Okay.
0: Don't be good. Don't be scared.
1: You're so nutty. Well, Big Scan, how were you able to find your unique sound? What was it that you know, gave you your unique sound, as far as, like, let's say your musical inspirations? Who were some of the inspirations that helped you to create the sound that you have?
3: Well, I can't really say who gave me to create the sound that I have, but it's a lot of artists that I like. You know what I'm saying? I'm going from Charlie. I love Charlie Wilson. You know what I'm saying? Like Charlie Wilson. I like, you know, if we talking if we just go into groups and all that, man, I can just, I'll be on this phone all day, because there's a lot of people I like. I like different stuff. I like music, period, and it's a bunch of singers that I like, you know what I'm saying? There's a lot of different singers that I like. I like Prince. I love Prince. We build Prince house. My mama didn't even be singing Prince. You know
1: yes,
3: what I'm saying? So, yeah, we love Prince. You know, of course, everybody like Michael Jackson, you know. Like Freddie Jackson,
1: yeah.
3: You know, Luther Vandross, just, you know, the normal people. Everybody love Southern Soul.
0: That Little Luther mm-hmm. or Big Luther, because it was two Luthers. Little Luther.
3: Both of them.
0: Okay.
3: Both of them go. And Tyrone Davis, you know, Johnny Taylor. Tyrone Davis, Johnny Taylor, all the greats. I love all of them, man.
0: Yeah, because they say you have a traditional sound with blends of Southern Soul, blues, and R&B. So I see where everyone that you announce is Southern Soul, blues, and R&B. So I see
3: right,
0: that.
3: Right. And I don't know if I'm jumping the gun about like certain songs that I created. I can basically tell you like where Big Stepper came from. I don't know if that I'm jumping the gun on that.
0: You jumping the gun on that one. We're gonna leave that one last because that's when we're gonna be breaking the night for you. So give her a chance to ask, and Auntie Stella and other ladies a chance to ask. Okay. They were like, "Well, Dave, I was trying to go to ask you, but you already jumped on it." You know what I'm saying?
3: Okay, go ahead.
1: I'm sorry.
0: Salvatore and ladies, let's do this. Let's go ahead and play a song because one of the songs that I have is "Hey DJ." So you know, he talking it's about like, the DJ.
4: Oh my God!
0: You know, making me feel good. You know,
1: shout out.
0: You know, so you know, don't hate. Congratulate.
4: Okay, we should have did that on your birthday.
7: Yeah. Dre, all-

0: Queens of Radio is in the house. Big Scan. Man, I like that.
1: Yeah.
0: Go ahead, Auntie Stella.
2: Yeah.
0: Auntie Stella, talk to us.
3: Woo! It's hot. It is hot. That song is really hot. I mean,
1: thank you. Appreciate it.
3: Oh, yeah. And I love your voice. You got that real soulful voice.
1: Thank you.
3: Blasted when the song starts, it's a blast in your face. I love it, and I like the way you have the DJ sing, play that song. And I know Sean's having a moment over that, But anyway, we're gonna get past it. So, keep doing what you're doing, because that is beautiful. And there's a time for everything. Like, you kept saying that you was doing the instrument and writing songs and you wanted to be in the back. But evidently, this is the right time for you to come out. Because you came out like gangbusters.
0: Mm-hmm.
3: You are good. Don't take nothing, Yes.
0: Real quick, Stella, if you had to match him up, who would you match him up with?
3: Oh, boy, there's so many people. I heard a little bit of Tyrone Davis. I heard a little bit of, I'll tell you, the first person that hit me for some reason was R. Kelly.
0: Wow. Storyteller.
3: Pretty much. There's a particular piece in there that, I'm like, that's R. Kelly. I love it. But yeah, I would match you up and put you on any show with Tyrone Davis and Wilson Pickett. You can roll with any of those.
1: Thank you, ma'am. I appreciate it. That's right.
0: All right. Moving on, Lady Red Top. How you feel about the song Hey DJ?
4: I love it. I can see you two-stepping to that. It was very, very nice. Smooth. I love the beat. To piggyback off of what Auntie Stella said, you definitely need to get from out the back and get in the front with that one. Because, anything I can groove to and throw this little butt to, I like it. I like that one. We can play that one again.
1: Thank you.
0: You said shake your butt, too?
4: Look, you know it. I got one move and I can do it. Don't do this. I definitely like that one.
0: All right. Angel King, what you got to say?
5: Y'all, I really love this cut. I mean, this record is hot. I just want to piggyback on what you said earlier, what someone said earlier. It was a blast. Like, when it came on, it kind of reached out and grabbed me, right?
0: Mm-hmm.
5: And I feel that this song, I mean, it can be like a DJ anthem. It's like an anthem to me, like a DJ anthem. I mean, there are like a few songs out there that target our DJs, that let our DJs know how much they really mean to us and culture and to all different events, but it's not enough. So I feel like this song right here is definitely an anthem, and all of the DJ associations need to book this brother to do this song at their event. I mean, it really grabbed me. The music was hot. The words were hot. I mean, I was just over here grooving. So I really like this song. I really love this song. Kudos to you. Thank you so much.
0: You're
5: welcome.
0: Shout out to the DJ.
2: Shout out to the DJ. Yeah. I will say this, my brother, you are a very, very humble person, because you do not give yourself the credit that you deserve.
6: Sure don't.
2: You shortchanged me, but you did not disappoint. That's what I'm saying. Did we not hear him say earlier, he's not a very strong singer? Did we not hear him say that earlier?
6: That's what he said.
2: He lied.
0: The lies that be told on the radio, boy. Yes. I tell you.
1: I may have said it the wrong way. I'm just saying, I don't take myself as the singer like that, but I meant to say, like, I'm not the best singer.
2: No,
1: my lead singer.
2: Nah, leave it alone. Leave it alone.
0: Yeah, big scan. Just leave that alone, brother. Just leave it alone.
2: Boy, look,
1: it's out of there. I guess I'm more pretty when it comes to
0: this. You know when you were small and you was in the store, you went to reach something, and your mama and your grandmama was beside you and popped that hand. Yeah, that's what we doing. We popping that hand for you. Yeah.
2: Yes. I love every bit of it. The energy that you have, the power and the demand that you have in your voice. When I tell you, not only the deep will you get the attention of the deep, you know how to command the floor, not just the crowd. He commands the floor.
1: A lot of my live shows, man, I entertain for real. I get out there and it be up. You know, everybody can tell you one of my live performances is, you know, you hear me exactly what you hear on the at me. I sound the same. My tone don't change. I do what I'm supposed to do when I get out there. I got a good stage performance, you know. So everything's working so far pretty good.
0: That's the way it's supposed to be. It's exactly the way it's supposed to be. The same way you sound. I'm sorry, Salvatore. I just want to say this real quick.
2: Go ahead.
0: The same way you sound in the booth and recording is the same way you're supposed to sound on the stage.
1: That's right.
0: Michael Jackson, if I'm not mistaken, Michael Jackson was the only artist that sounded the same when he was in the recording, the same way him and Prince, the same way they sound on the stage. It's like listening to the album or that song from the album. That's how they sound, and that's the way it's supposed to.
1: Another guy blew me away, man, a long time ago. I used to always wonder, because some people, I had a bad experience hearing people like that. I love that singing person, and they didn't sound like themselves. Who didn't disappoint? I'm gonna bring this up with Joe. Y'all remember Joe?
2: Yes,
1: the singer, the R&B singer. Man, I'm talking about he sat. I thought you could have thought just the album was playing, it wasn't him singing. That's how good he sounded. He sounded better than he sounded on the album. In real life, yes, indeed. That man, that's what I like to do. I like to hear people, man, when they sing. You know, I want them to be close to what they're doing.
0: I want to do this real quick. I'm sorry, Big Scan, because if I don't do this, I'm going to hear the repercussions at the end of the damn show, and I ain't got time to hear Auntie Stella's lips.
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0: So, Salvatore, before you finish giving your take on the song, before I give my take on the song, I'm going to go ahead and yield back to you, Salvatore, so you can introduce the chocolate one, so we ain't got no issues. And no problems.
2: All right. Hilltop Radio Show, everybody get ready. Coming to the mic. We got the beautiful queen herself. I'm just talking about, you know, that chocolate. You know, everybody got a little taste for a little chocolate every now and then. And I ain't talking about just one scoop. I'm talking about two scoops. The double one is what we call her. Double chocolate. Miss Rosemarie, owner of Rosemarie's Fashion Boutique. She joins us right now, and I just want to roll out the red carpet and sprinkle some rose petals on them. Hear ye. The queen has made it. Your Highness herself, Queen Double Chocolate. Come on in, girl.
7: Yes.
2: Where you at?
7: That's how you get an introduction, baby.
2: That's how you
7: end,
2: right?
7: Now, you know, my part is to tell people how to do it. Stand up and clap your hand and stump your feet.
0: Ain't this some shit?
7: She introduced me, but I'm gonna tell you how to do it.
2: Yeah.
0: Ain't this some shit?
8: What my queen doing?
0: Big Scan. Big Scan, I apologize. I hope you come back on again. I hope you come back on again. Okay.
7: Let me tell you something, brother. She's gonna change the whole flavor of the show.
3: That's why she gets introduced like that.
0: Ahead, big girl. Scan, big scan. She I.
4: Don't do me, DJ Sean. Big scan.
1: How you doing, Queen?
4: I am wonderful.
0: Don't fall for it. Don't fall for the banana in the tailpipe. Don't do it. Don't do it.
4: We'll be gentle tonight. I'll be very gentle.
2: You'll be gentle.
4: Thank you for that beautiful introduction, my queen.
0: All right, go ahead. Go ahead and finish up with Tori so I can get mine in real quick.
2: Yeah. I was just gonna say, Aunt Stella was talking about the guys, the other artists she would match him up with. In my opinion, also for me, I would match him up with Teddy P.
0: Teddy P. Okay,
3: yeah. Girl, you better say so.
2: Yes.
4: Come on.
2: Yes. Oh yeah.
4: I couldn't think of. Yes.
2: Teddy P. Yes, ma'am.
4: Yes. I couldn't think of him.
2: Yes.
4: I was all around him. You're right.
2: See, a woman loves a man who can give authority, who they can put their trust into, and see the way he deliver that song right there. Mm-hmm. And I already know what he gonna do with them other ones just off of that. Mm-hmm. The way he delivered that, man, mm-hmm. Baby, what you want me to cook? Baby, what you need me to do? You want me to rub your feet? You want me to pick like the boogers out your nose? Is that what you want me to do?
1: Come on.
2: I'm just saying. That's the kind of command I'm talking about. He got the, ooh, yeah, baby. Look, all right. But that's what I wanted to say.
3: You command that DJ.
1: I appreciate
3: it. Thank you. Command that DJ. He was scared not to play that song.
2: Come on, shit.
0: Man, Man, you're a talented brother, man. Production on that song is clear. You have a whole new. When I started listening to it, I can see the line dance and stuff. Of course, you know everybody gonna do a damn line dance to any damn song, but. Right. I seen the song going further than a line dance. Mm-hmm. I see the steppers in Detroit and Chicago stepping all over that song.
1: Right, man. That's the game, bro. Real deal.
0: Yes, sir. With the brother, stepping with two women at one time. That's what I'm talking about.
2: I agree.
0: Yeah, I'm not taking nothing away from the line dance, but you guys forget there's another dance that's even popular than the line dance, and that's the steppers. You got to remember when you're putting your music together and you want it to be a dance, you want people to dance, but remember you got Detroit and Chicago. If they like your shit,

0: big stand. You feel what I'm saying? That kind of step in the name of love, kind of step that right there. Yeah. Uh-huh. So you and are look, right.
1: It's funny you said that because I promise you, I put this on everything. It's funny you said it because when I wrote the song, I had that vision in my mind, like the step slide type. So I already have like a that's the kind of song I wanted to be, like a swing out type of step songs, and you know, you dance with your people. It's more like that, you know, and it's the same feel that the way you explain it, you kind of explain it perfectly. I was trying to make it, you know what I'm saying?
0: Yeah.
1: I feel to people, you know what I'm saying? I was trying to make it feel to people when they dance. And, you know, so
0: that's what's up.
2: That's because you have artists, you have real artists on here that understands real music and the concept of another artist making their music as well. They understand that. And then when you're getting your flowers from other, especially from the female artists that know knows where a male artist is going with his music, that right there should tell you something about your music, especially when they're talented.
1: She said it perfect. Like, she explained it the way I was wanting people to feel it, you know? Most definitely.
2: That's why I wish they have a lot more females on these all-male cards and stuff, because the females can grind and groove just as better than the males. But when you're hearing females come and give you constructive criticism and telling you, you know, the realness about your music, I'd rather hear that than hear it from a brother that's hating.
1: Right. We already know who pays more attention to the music and who's screening the music more anyway.
2: Lady Red Top right off the back says she's ready to shake her rump shaker, so she already know.
3: Look, I love you, hip hop now.
2: And what I mean by shaking that rump shaker, she can shake a rump.
3: I told you I got one move now. I can do it though. One move. Don't worry about that.
2: and now you Stella on a good video day, you could even catch Double Chocolate getting it in.
0: Hey,
2: she getting it in. Yeah.
4: Right. Yeah. I'm surprised she didn't ask you to play that song again.
2: She did. I ignored her.
3: He did. Ignored. That's why he gonna get fired.
2: Because I ignored a big scan. I ignored a big scan and everybody because she didn't come and ask how she's supposed to ask.
3: You didn't know? Hear it. That's why. So I was for my turn so I could hear the music behind that sexy voice I was hearing. So DJ Shaw, go ahead and play that shit again.
2: Okay, that's how you do it. Now, what you got to say about that, Auntie Stella?
5: That's the way she does it. I'm not going to...

0: All right, WHCP, the Hilltop Radio Show. DJ Sean in the Queens of Radio. Double Chocolate, Your Chocolate Highness. What do you think about that one?
1: Baby. I'm up in here making some shrimp fried rice. Yeah, y'all hear the sizzle? Y'all hear the sizzle? I'm up in here shaking my little rump roast. You know what I'm saying? That's all you. That's a hit right there. I can definitely see a line dance. I can definitely swing out to that. Mm-hmm. It's very clear. The music is. I love it. I'm gonna need that too when I go work out later on. That's gonna be on my little playlist. Mm-hmm. Boy, I love it. Yeah. I love it. Love a good swing out song. And I like a song that has some meaning. You know, some of this music don't have no music, no meaning. And I'm feeling that. I'm feeling that.
2: Altogether. Thank you. Appreciate it. And what's up?
1: Yeah, love the voice.
3: AK feel like that should be a DJ national anthem.
1: Mm-hmm. Yes.
2: Mm-hmm. Sounds good to me. Let's make it happen.
1: Right. You can play beautiful. That at family reunions. You can play that at birthday parties.
3: Right.
1: You know, like I said, for me, that's going on my little workout list. I like feel good music. That's what I consider feel good music.
3: Mm-hmm.
1: Yeah, love it.
0: Right. Big Step. Damn, I'm calling you Big Step or shit. I mean, Big Scan.
2: You can say either one, Big Scan or Big Step.
0: Where are you at this weekend? You performing this weekend? Where are you at? And where can people go and listen to you and follow you on social media?
2: Okay, I'm gonna be at the Southeastern College. Let me get the thing right here. It's gonna be for the comedy show. AJ Comedy Show at the Southeastern College in Hammond, Louisiana. That's tomorrow night, actually. It's a comedy show. And I'll be there tomorrow. I'm a surprise. You know, nobody always supposed to know I'm even supposed to be there. I'm just popping up. My partner got me coming. He throw it every year, and it's a big deal. It's like it's a big thing. It's on the campus at Southeastern University in Hammond, Louisiana. So I'll be doing that tomorrow, but it's a surprise. I don't know if I should have, you know, we ain't live like on a video thing, so I can say it. I can tell y'all. So I'll be there, you know what I'm saying? Tomorrow night, I'll be there performing. Nobody else is supposed to know. It's supposed to be a surprise thing. So I'm popping out there. And then August the 22nd, I'll be in Alabama for the Women's Expo. It's going to be at Mobile Event Center. And that'll be on August the 22nd. And October the 4th, I'll be in Hammond, Louisiana at the Benny Dome, opening up for King George and Polka and with Marcella the singer and Gina Jones. You know, that's on October the 4th. And I'll be in Crystal Springs, Mississippi, September the 4th. I'll be in Crystal Springs, Mississippi with Marcella the singer. I'll be on a show with Marcella. So that's what I got so far, y'all.
4: That's what's all right.
3: Wow.
1: I'm happy to go see you in heaven.
3: Some good places. Yeah. Great venues. Yeah.
0: Big Scan, go ahead and shout out Big Stepper. I'm going to go ahead and knock that out right damn now.
4: Right damn okay. Now.
2: Okay, do you want the links? Y'all want the links now? Y'all want to go ahead and do the song?
5: Yes, the links, please. Links, links, please.
2: All right. Here we go. My TikTok links is at Big Scan BJ Music. That's what it is. 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My manager contact is my wife, Trishette Bonfair, 225-773-4827. And my CEO booking for manage is T. Hogan, 985-510-5564.
0: Your wife's your manager?
2: Yeah, she one of my managers.
0: Okay.
2: Uh-huh. Mm-hmm. Yes, sir.
3: Mm-hmm.
2: Uh-huh. Okay.
0: All right, here we go, y'all. We'll be right back.

0: Let's go. Man, look.
1: Oh, yeah.
0: Get all that.
2: Hell, yeah.
0: Go ahead. One more again. I ain't finished dancing. Come on. Come on with it.
2: Right.
0: Come on, DJ Shaw. Come on.
2: I'm coming. I'm coming. I'm laughing at you.

0: All right, Big Stepper. That's what they like. That's what we like here on Hill Stuff. Go ahead, Auntie Stella.
1: See.
2: Wow. You got so much energy and you got so much command in your voice. You got a strong voice. I love it. And now, thank the difference you. Between those two songs, and I like that part about you. The song that you played about the DJ is totally different from Big Stepper.
3: Yes, ma'am.
2: Which give people it gives people that variety of, you know, when they start listening to you on a regular basis, they'll know that your voice, because your voice is the same, but you had a different style for your different music. And I that.
3: Uh-huh.
2: That means a lot, you know, for your fans. But
3: you're good.
2: And I'm trying to think before DJ Sean asked me, who do you sound like? You sound like, you got such a great voice. You got a very powerful voice.
3: Thank you.
2: Yeah.
0: Mm-hmm.
2: I can't think of anybody right offhand. Somebody going to name them and remind me. I'm over 12, so I forgot half the things.
3: I feel what you said. One of my homeboys, one of my close friends, he said, man, on that song, man, you kind of sound like James Brown a little bit. I thought laughing.
1: Well, you got that. You got that power.
3: And I told him, and I said, what, bro? I said, really? You really say James Brown at all? He said, man, for real on certain parts. I said, well, I guess everybody got their own opinion, so I ain't
0: need like a sex machine. All right. All right, Lady Red Top, what you got for us?
4: Big Stepper. That's definitely what I like. But I think that sounds like a trail ride, line dance song. Somebody needs to get some steps to that ASAP. And I can see it in rodeos. Like, anywhere that you see stepping at, that song definitely going to fit it. Like, the line dance, torture, I can see them stepping to that. Like, it needs to be definitely sent to all the people who be at the line dance and the trail rides and them kind of DJs ASAP. The line dancers, the content creators that's on TikTok, get that going every day. Like, that's one of them. Definitely.
3: Right. And look, that's the thing about it. It went TikTok viral. All you gotta do is just go look at it right now. That's why it's my single.
4: Oh, yeah.
3: It's like so many people done TikTok to it. That's why I want y'all to go check it out. That's what I want. But I want to let y'all, y'all told me don't jump the gun on the song and don't start talking about how I come up with it. So I saved that for y'all to just, you know, I'm waiting for that to come around. But the song is already a lot of stepping teams. Like, it's a line dance school that did it, but it's a lot of stepping teams. It's four different groups from Pensacola, Florida, my bad, that has done it. It's a lot of people from groups. I'm talking about groups. Actually, stepping teams from Atlanta done it and sent it to me and I done posted on my page. And from Alabama, it's a few people from Alabama done it and posted to my page. A few people from Texas done it and they're actually doing the dance and doing it. And the dance, I have my own dance to it. It was created by my sister. Her name is Vanessa Rogers. And she created the official dance to it. So the dance is kind of out there, you know, so it's what you were telling me I should do with it. It's been happening. They've been rolling through it with the trail ride.
4: Yes, get at Tay Cheese and Sharika Nicole in Montgomery. At Miss Shirley. Get at Miss Shirley. Let her do your dance. It's going to take off. That's a nice one.
3: Right.
4: I like that.
3: Right, Trey Little, he already did. I got the video of him doing it. He did it. Trey Little. He's the guy that did the boots on the ground dance.
4: Okay.
3: Mm-hmm. Mm-hmm. Yeah, so he's got it's posted on my page. It's the guy who created the Underground 803 dance. He did it.
0: You fellas in these line dances, please no fans.
3: All right. On my video, if you check my video, there's no fans on my video.
0: Thank you.
3: It's not because I got no beat. thing about it, it's the thing about it. I didn't want to copy nobody else with that fan thing at all. So
0: ain't no grown man should be running around dancing with a fan in his hand. That's how I feel about it.
3: That's a conversation I ain't gonna get in, man. Because that's that conversation. I'm gonna be honest with you, brother. I'm not gonna get in that conversation because I see that kind of throw a monkey wrench and everything. it's just like, you know how everybody like on their
0: you ain't got to say it, but DJ Shaw gonna say it. No goddamn fans. Period.
3: When I saw my video, that made sure nobody had no fans, man. And then if they did, I made sure they didn't, you know, because I didn't want to look like
0: a grown ass man with skinny cowboy boots on, skinny jeans, no damn shirt, with a cowboy hat, should have a damn fan in their hand, walking around looking, dancing like a chicken.
1: Put them fans back. What? Put them fans back. Put them back now. Put them fans back. Put them back now.
0: Well, let me stop. Hey, Angel King, what's your take on the song?
5: First of all, I just want to say that, I mean, the vocals are extremely clear, and I really like that. I don't have to wonder what he's saying. The vocals are very clear. That music is awesome, feel-good music. And it's just, it's kind of like he's commanding people. Like, I would think that if that was played at any event, especially a trail ride event, the commanding in his voice. I mean, even if I didn't know how to do a line dance, guess what? I might say, well, shucks, I need to find out, because he just told me to get on the floor. So that commanding voice, I mean, is very good. I loved it. The groove, everything was together. I mean, I don't know. You got some fire. I didn't know. But yes, you did it.
3: Thank you. I appreciate it. Thank you so much. Thank you. And I like talking to y'all too. I can stay on this phone forever with y'all. Y'all make it very easy. Everybody seems so, like, you know, y'all just seem like, y'all personally, y'all seem like good, down earth people. And like I say, man, y'all seem like family type orientated people. But I know
0: you end up getting that. Never mind. Let me be quiet. I'm just gonna shut my mouth and say that. Double time. What you guys say about the song?
4: It reminds me, you know, until my age, but it reminds me of one of the songs that really got me into DJing, which is that song. I think the group was Laid Back.
0: If you wanna ride, don't ride the white
4: bull. Yes. It has that flavor to it. It just brought me back, you know, like, you know, when they're baking cookies and you smell them cookies, it's just that feeling you have from smelling them baked cookies. That's what that song did for me when I was younger, when I first heard that song. And I was like, I definitely want to, that's going to be a part of my life. Now, I've been listening, I've been stuck with a little jam box or a little radio since about 3-4 years old. But when I got older and I heard that particular song, my uncle used to DJ, and that song just, of course, back then I didn't know what it meant, but it was just the beat of the song, the feel of the song, the energy. You know nothing about no coke. I didn't drink milk when I was young.
0: Oh, shit. Move it on. Go ahead, Salvatore. Talk to us. How you
4: tonight. Oh my
6: yes,
4: gosh.
6: Indeed.
4: I'm gonna cut up.
6: Go ahead, Sofa Tour. All right. Well, of course I love the song. Again, man, you made it known. Get on the flow. He commands the floor. That's what I say. But when I heard this is, of course, all songs. I could hear everything that you were naming in the beginning, all the influences as far as the style and genres of music. I could hear it in each song. This one here, though, man, this, I don't know why it puts me in the mind of it's not so much that he sounds like somebody, but I don't know why I thought quartet.
0: Mm-hmm.
6: You know what I'm saying? Because, you know, them quartet, they can go. Have you ever done quartet music before?
0: Big Hello? Scan.
6: Big Scan?
0: I think we lost him. Did we lose him? No, we didn't lose him.
6: Hello? Big Scan?
3: Hello? Got to hear me?
6: Yes, sir.
0: Oh, I can hear you now.
3: Got to hear me?
0: Yeah, we can hear you.
3: Mm-hmm. Yeah, look,
0: well, I can hear you. Boy, double chocolate and rubbed off on you already.
3: Look, I'm about to get sick, man. I ain't want to get off the phone with y'all that quick, man.
0: Yeah.
4: But look, he ran already.
0: Yeah.
3: Look, this is what it is, man. Like, I'm talking about the Church of God in Christ, man. And you, y'all, like, you know anything about Church of God in Christ?
6: Yeah.
3: That's where I come from, man. It's just like, we, you know, it's even, bro, everything's come from, when you think about soulful music, it comes straight out the church, man. You ain't no denying that. That's where it comes from.
6: Yeah.
3: That's what my boss, raspy. It just, you know, it comes to here. I was brought up on that. So I'm just basically just singing how I was brought up. You know what I'm saying?
6: Mm-hmm.
3: We sang hard. And, you know, we sang hard at church. Hard.
6: Yes, you don't be
3: in there just, you know, you don't be in there just soft singing like, I ain't saying nothing wrong with soft singers. But, when you in church, man, you let me go. You are the perfect singer. I know exactly what you're talking about.
6: Uh-huh.
3: It's kind of just rough, and it's like a drive that how they sing. It's powerful.
6: Yes.
3: So that's how I come up singing like that. But at the same time, like, I'm gonna tell y'all again, y'all done already told me, don't say nothing crazy. So I come up under that. So you know how that works, and I, you know, I've been doing it my thing, but I never did do it myself. I always just, you know, kind of just play the keyboard. I didn't never just do it myself. Knew how to do it all the time. I always knew how to make it go. Yes, man.
0: So, big Scan, man. Yeah, man. Good things come to those who waited, man. We waited for you. We got you on here, man. We got to bring you back, man, again. For part two, man, because it's you got some more music that you sent me. I wanted to play. But we got we got to move on.
4: Can I ask him two questions?
0: Go ahead, Auntie Stella.
4: Go ahead. Before we
3: go ahead.
4: Okay, have you recorded or tried to sing one of Teddy Pendergrass songs or Dennis Edwards? Teddy Pendergrass or either Dennis Edwards?
3: No, ma'am, I never recorded it.
4: You need to play with that a little bit, because you could probably bring one of those songs back to life, because you got that kind of voice that they have, even when you're talking.
3: Okay.
4: Just when you're talking, uh-huh.
6: Yeah, he sound more like Paul to me. He sound like Paul to me, but it's all good.
4: Does he really?
6: Yeah.
4: Okay. Okay.
6: Yeah.
4: Girl, stop.
0: All right. Okay. Real quick, big Scan. We gotta move on, y'all. I'm sorry. We gotta move on.
4: Okay.
0: Next guest is calling in from the West Coast, and we got a lot of people that's calling in on the board.
4: Okay.
0: Right. Big Scan, let everybody know where they can follow you at and where they can go get your music one more time. That's the reason why I said I want to bring you back for a part two. Go ahead, tell everybody where they can follow you at, Big Brother, so we can keep going, keep moving.
3: Yes. Okay. You can follow me on Instagram at Big Scan BJ Music Group. 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And you can follow me on Facebook at Mr. Music 77. And on YouTube at Big Scan 985. My contact information for booking is on P. Hogan, 985-510-5564. 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Trishel Broomfield, 225-773-4827. That's my booking info. That's everything.
0: Oh, if you didn't give your number out to Double Chocolate, she got your number now. Okay. All right. Well, not responsible.
4: I went following him.
0: Hey, Big Scan again, man. Thank you for thank you for being a part of the show, man. We appreciate you, and I got your information. I'm gonna reach out to you and get you back on here, man, because there's a lot more music you sent me that I wanted to play. But you know, time.
3: I got one more thing to say to y'all before y'all get off this phone.
0: Go ahead, hurry up.
3: Y'all stop me. Y'all told me y'all want me to explain to y'all how to mix up a song. That'll be the next part too.
0: We'll bring it back so you can explain it. I appreciate
3: it. It's all good, man. I appreciate y'all, bro.
0: All right, man. You can stay on with us and listen to the next artist. Hang out with us. You know, that's up to you. If not, you know, man, we'll see you next time.
3: I'm gonna stay on. I ain't doing that, man. I'm chill.
0: Okay.
3: Let's go.
0: All right, Mr. Joe, you got somebody else staying on for Double Chocolate. How you going to take that? No, I'm sorry. We'll be right back.
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0: All right, moving on. Thank you guys for part one with Big Scan. Big Scan's in the house. Joe, your phone is giving us playback. You must be around Angel somewhere. Her phone must have rubbed off on your phone somewhere. Yeah.
5: he's trying to be funny. Evidently, mine okay now. I guess my phone got his phone fixed.
0: For right now. All right.
5: Joe.
0: The next artist, all the way from California, my girl Heidi Tan. What's up, Heidi? How you feeling tonight, sweetheart?
9: Hi, good evening, everyone. And it's nice to meet all of you.
6: Hey, nice to meet you as well.
9: From Los Angeles, California.
0: Is a Philippian? How you pronounce that?
6: Philippian
0: American singer, songwriter. She does pop.
9: Oh, Filipina.
0: Yeah, Filipina. Yeah, smooth jazz, R&B, boss nova, and Latin jazz.
6: All right.
0: Yeah. I'm gonna pass the microphone to you, Sofa Tori. Go ahead, take it away.
6: All right, Miss Tan, again, thank you so much for being one of our special guests tonight. And if you don't mind, just for those listeners who've never heard of you, just give us a little bit of your background and tell us how you got into music.
9: I've been doing music, I believe, since I was 5 years old, because I grew up in a very musical family. My uncle, my aunt, they all play piano, and one of my uncle is my mentor, and he was quite a little famous in the Philippines by mentoring a lot of big stars, and he was the one who mentored me and taught me how to sing jazz. But it just it's a long way, you know, since I was 5 years old, and then it just started. The music was not the plan. It was never a plan to make it a professional, you know, thing. It's just a hobby. I just like music a lot. Mm-hmm. Yes. I was born and raised in the Philippines.
6: Okay, so, okay. And what's some of, who are some of your favorite artists growing up listening to?
9: There's a lot, but I listened to Sarah Vaughan, Natalie Cole. I listened to Toni Braxton, Patti Austin, Barbra Streisand. There's like maybe 100 of them. But I do follow, Toni Braxton, Natalie Cole, Vanessa Williams, Patti Austin was one of my ultimate favorites. So Sergio Mendes. So, that's just a lot that I follow. You know, Filipinos are very musical, you know. Yeah, we're very into music so much.
6: Okay. So what was it about R&B and soul that caught your attention?
9: It didn't catch my attention. It was in my system. I feel it. It's in me. It's not something that I follow. It's in me.
6: Yeah.
9: I felt that it was in me.
0: She went and grabbed that shit. Let me grab this R&B.
6: Yes.
0: A sprinkle of jazz. Yeah. Right. She also Billboard charting international.
6: Look, I'm very impressed. Too.
0: Yeah, very, yeah. Also,
9: I was just last year. Remember we talked about last year, Sean?
0: Yeah.
9: About yours, the blessing with Lynn Rountree. I had a collaboration with Lynn Rountree and
0: Baby Come Back, right?
9: Yep. The Baby Come Back was with Nails, but yours, the blessing was the one that made me on the 78 Billboard Smooth Jazz Contemporary Jazz. That was last year.
0: Okay.
4: Wow.
6: That's wonderful. That is
0: wonderful. Yeah, we got a big time star on here tonight, y'all.
4: That's true.
0: Yeah.
9: No, remember when we met? We met like years ago.
0: Yeah, a long time ago.
9: No, I was a thriving independent artist, right?
0: Yeah, but
9: you believed in me, Sean.
0: But Heidi, then I told you, your time is coming. You just got to wait and wait it out and wait it out. Now it has came and it's still here and you're still doing your thing.
9: And then you said, I told you so, right?
0: I told you so.
9: That was funny.
0: Told you so.
9: Heidi.
0: Because it's like when you have artists that bring change, When artists bring change to music, you have to pay attention. Am I right, Joe? Oh, Joe's gone. Oh, wow. He didn't even get a chance to say nothing to Double Chocolate. Damn. Okay. Yeah. We had Joe Marino was on. Fantasia's dad was hanging out with us. He must have had a phone call. Hopefully, he'll come back on. But I was getting ready to get something from him, but I can go to Stella. Stella, am I pretty much the same? Artists that make different, you know, they stay around for a minute, right, in the music business, right?
4: Yeah, of course.
0: Yeah.
4: Yeah. It takes Sade.
9: Yeah. It just takes a while. You just have to be consistent. You have to be committed. You have to have the passion for it. You have to have the work ethics for it.
0: Mm-hmm.
9: It ain't easy to be an independent artist, and it ain't easy to be an artist, period.
4: Mm-hmm.
9: It takes a lot of grinding.
4: Mm-hmm. And then if you bring in something new to the table, like Sade did, it takes like a minute before, but once you catch on, that's it.
0: Mm-hmm.
4: You're just on your way to the top.
9: Yeah, I mean, Sade is one of my favorite artists. I mean, she's so laid back. Yeah, she's so laid back. So sometimes they compare my vibe with Sade.
0: Mm-hmm.
4: I don't know why, when you was talking, I was seeing Sade, but go ahead. Quiet.
9: Stop envisioning. Probably.
0: I've been knowing Heidi all this time, and Heidi, I had no clue that you did Bossa Nova music as well too. I didn't know that.
9: I do. Mm-hmm. I do a lot of songs back in the days when I was a teenager. I was joining contests and then I joined Glee Club, and then after I finished my schooling, I went to join the band without my mom's consent, my parents' consent, and I was doing all kinds of music. We were doing Sergio Mendes, Bossa Nova, Portuguese, Spanish, and I traveled to Japan right after that. Went to Southeast Asia, Malaysia, Hong Kong, Indonesia, and I just, you know, and the rest goes on and on. I left at the age of 22 and traveled and toured, did some residency in all those countries.
0: Oh, wow.
4: Wow.
0: Wow. Because, you know, Bossa Nova music is really starting to take off here in the States now. Yes,
9: that's wonderful. I mean, I've always loved, but I always also like R&B soul.
0: Mm-hmm.
9: So I like Anita Baker, my favorite Whitney Houston. I like a lot of music, and Michael Jackson is one of my favorite artists too, because I listened to all his music growing up. So because I was a dancer when I was younger, I was dancing with this group, and I was dancing, and then I realized, oh, it's hard to be a dancer. You get injured, you can't. So I just switched to music and started singing.
6: Mm-hmm. It's like, okay, I like that. That's me. I started off with the dancing. That's what I wanted to do more than anything, and just the singing, you know. But
9: It's hard.
6: Yeah, it is. Can I ask you a question?
9: It is hard to be. Mm-hmm.
6: Yes, ma'am. What were some of the stages, or who were some of the artists that you had the privilege of, you know, joining on stage? Yes.
9: Just recently I was at Aloha Jazz Festival. I was one of the performers, so I was able to perform with the Billboard artists like Lynn Rountree. I was with Nathan Mitchell. I was with, all these artists. I was with them last year, and I performed at the Blue Note in Hawaii, so I was able to perform with the 18-piece orchestra. So, I met a lot of great artists. I worked with Nils, mostly like smooth jazz contemporary musicians. Mm-hmm. So, I've worked with them.
6: That's wonderful.
9: Mm-hmm.
6: Wow. Anybody else want to say something? Before I start talking, yeah.
0: Go ahead, Salvatore. I'm doing something right now. I'm trying to find Baby Come Back. Yeah, I want to play that for everybody.
6: Okay.
9: Yeah. Well, you want to play the one too? But I have a new single, right?
0: Mm-hmm. Yeah. We're gonna play that. We're gonna break that. But I want the listeners to hear some of your music. That's all.
9: Thank you.
0: Yeah.
9: Wonderful.
0: Mm-hmm. Anything you want to ask Auntie Stella? Because I know you're full of
2: questions. Yeah. I was gonna ask you, where do you see yourself in the next, let's say, 2 years from now?
9: 2 years? Well, I'm just trying to, I'm releasing an album. I have a big show coming up. I'm performing with Tom Brown. I'm collaborating with Tom Brown, Nils, and Moluis and Tony. Yes, he's going to be with me on stage in September 20th.
0: Oh, man.
9: And we're doing a song together. Yeah.
0: We're doing a song together.
9: It's at the Bossa Nova bar. Yes, we're going to do Bossa Nova with Tom Brown. Yes.
0: I damn sure got to get that one. Yeah.
9: There's a lot going on in my life this year.
0: Yeah.
2: Oh, that's so wonderful. Good.
0: And when y'all drop that, we definitely got to bring both of y'all on. Yeah.
9: Mm-hmm. And I have an album dropping on September 20, Silk and Soul album release.
2: Did you say Silk and Soul?
6: Yes, that's the title.
2: Oh, that's Silk and Soul.
9: Yes.
2: Oh, I like that.
6: Me too.
9: Thank you. Mm-hmm. My idea.
6: And how did you come up with that idea? Now I just got to be a little bit nosy. What were you doing?
9: It was a God's gift. It was whispered to me by an angel. I know, it just came out. It's just, I'm like, do this, Heidi. You know, like those angel whispering to my ear, like one night. Maybe I should name it Silk and Soul, because my style is like laid back. It's like silky, but they also have the soulfulness in it.
6: Mm-hmm. You already set the atmosphere just by the name itself. I already know what to expect. It's just that I can't wait to hear it. That's where you got me with it. Yes, really. Yeah. I love that.
9: Thank you so much, ma'am.
6: So, what kind of, as far as Silk and Soul, I'm not going to ask too much into it because I know you're working on it. But which way, as far as your style, which way are you going? Are you going to have more than one different style when it comes to
9: this? Yes. Okay, absolutely. Wonderful. Yeah, I want people to know that I am very versatile because I grew up singing pop, jazz, bossa nova, R&B, soul, mostly like that. Except for like hard rock, of course. I ain't doing that. Hard rock. or rap or something like that. I can't rap.
6: Have you ever
0: rap shit?
6: Right. Look, because I was going to ask this, and she said that. Have you ever at any point in your career stepped out of your comfort zone and tried something new? Have you ever done that?
9: Always. Mm-hmm. I always get out of my comfort zone because you'll never learn. if you're always comfortable, you are not going to learn anything new. You always have to get out of your comfort zone.
0: Heidi, how do you preserve your voice? How do you preserve your voice?
9: By being antisocial and not talk to anyone sometimes.
2: Oh, wow.
6: Hey, but she on to something. While y'all laughing, she on to something. Yeah. Mm-hmm. Really?
9: Mm-hmm. Yeah, you just can't talk. A lemon. Have a show. Yep, no talking.
2: Yeah. Yeah.
6: And since you say that, what is your regimen as far as preparing for a show? What do you do to keep your mind focused, to get in your zone, and to just, like he said, preserve your voice all at the same time?
9: It's very mental and physical, psychological, because you can't get it in your head. If you're too stressed out, you just have to find a way to have a moment of silence that you're not going to be with anyone, and you just focus in prayer. I think it's all about praying and believing in God that, you know, He's going to bless you. And you know, that's all. I always believe that it's all the divine intervention. Mm-hmm. So, I mean, it's all about the glory of what He was giving me as a gift, as an artist.
0: Mm-hmm. Let's do this real quick, get the people familiar with Miss Heidi Tan. This is one of my favorites to cover, Baby Come Back, from the group Playa. I think it's 77, 78, somewhere around there.
9: Yeah, 78, with nails on guitar.
6: Oh, that's some good time. All right.
0: Yeah, here we go, y'all.
9: Thank you.

0: Alright, y'all, that's Heidi Dan! Baby, come back! Yeah!
1: Oh my god!
0: Go ahead, Sofa Tori, I'm gonna let you do it.
1: Miss Tan! Oh my god, Miss Tan!
2: Oh wow,
1: my goodness. I'm listening to you talk now, and I just heard did not sound like this very soft-spoken woman that we're speaking with right now. Miss Tan, you sung the hell out of that song. I am very, very impressed. I am a big fan, and that is one of my favorite songs.
2: Me too.
1: You did that. Yes. Mm-hmm. Yes. You know who else your voice reminds me of? It reminds me of Patty Austin.
2: Yes.
1: Such a song. Yes.
2: Yes, we do. We do have a similarity, especially when I'm singing her song.
1: I bet.
0: I think I sound like her. I think I sound like Blue Magic when I'm in the shower doing my thing.
2: We're both Leo. That's why.
3: I'm a Leo too. When is your birthday?
2: July 24th.
3: August the 11th.
2: Same birthday with Jennifer Lopez.
1: Okay, well, happy belated birthday.
2: Thank you.
1: But I really love it. I love what you put into it to, of course, make it your own. I love the vocals. You were hard when you needed to be. You were soft when you needed to be. I felt everything, the soulfulness from your voice, beautiful. Very, very beautiful.
2: Thank you. That means a lot.
1: Yes, ma'am. Mm-hmm. Your pronunciation, everything played a part in it. So you did a very, very... you did a wonderful job.
0: And then her singing a song, you can't hear her accent at all.
1: Not at all.
2: Yes.
0: And that's a big plus, too.
2: What my accent makes it beautiful, I guess, because that, you know, a lot of the Portuguese people, when they sing Bossa, it's beautiful because of the accent, right?
0: Mm-hmm. Mm-hmm. Yeah. Especially the Bossa Nova, yeah. Because that's what you're hearing, that the accent along with the chords.
2: You need the accent.
0: You don't want to
2: sound like too like you're trying to be American when you're not.
0: That's right. Auntie Stella, talk to us. Baby, come back.
4: Well, that took me back to the day, to the 70s and 80s. Mm-hmm. I love that song, always did. And I love the way you do it, the arrangement and everything. And you have a beautiful voice. One of the things you said earlier in the interview, that you don't talk or you talk low, and you do have a soft voice when you talk. But think about Michael Jackson, how soft his voice was when he talked, and how strong and powerful he was when he sung. And then there's Diana Ross, there's another one that had a whispering type voice, but then when she opened her mouth, she sung. Everybody don't like it. I mean, not everybody.
2: Like wailing.
4: A lot of women, especially women, and some men, they talk, you know, they preserve their voice.
2: Oh, yeah.
4: So, and then using just when they're making money. Yeah, but I love their voice, and I love the way you pronounce your words, and you don't even sound like your English, you know, American English.
2: You do, anyway. Joke around and tell me, are you like black? No.
1: I
2: wanted to. I mean, that would be a compliment, right?
0: Right.
1: That's right.
2: It means I have a very soulful voice.
0: Your voice is very soulful, Lady Red Top, talk to us.
2: I feel like my friends are all listening. Just want to say hi to all my friends. I know they're tuned in right now to Trent and Lavelle, one of my producer for my album, are all listening. And Trent Brown and Lavelle Powell. Yes.
0: LaBelle Powell, your mic is open. Welcome to the show, man. Thank you for being a part of the show tonight, man.
5: Mm-hmm. Oh, my pleasure. Yeah.
2: Yeah, and Trent Brown from Keymark Television is listening to Keymark. Hey, man. Trent Brown from Keymark. Yes.
0: LaBelle, you come on here with his deep voice, man. There's a lot of women on here. You play it at your own risk.
5: Oh, man. Hey, well, Heidi.
4: You got a nice
5: Heidi
4: voice
5: asked me to come on and show my support, so yeah, I'm definitely going to do that. I'm very proud of you, Heidi. I'm very proud of all the work you put in, everything you've done. I'm very honored to have been to be a part of your journey, and I look forward to seeing what the future
2: holds. I know I'm excited, and I'm so blessed and honored to be able to have the opportunity to work with these amazing musicians, composers, and artists that they put their trust in me, and we were collaborating, and it's just such a joy and blessing to be around these people.
0: Any more music with her, LaBelle? You doing anything else with her?
5: After Baby Come Back, her follow up was You're the Best Thing. That was one that I produced.
0: Okay.
5: With her, and then I have a song that's going to be on her upcoming Silk and Soul EP as well. So it's a very nice, very good project. I'm excited to let everybody hear it, for everyone to hear it. So.
0: Yeah, well, I'll have to get your information from Heidi, man, and bring you on as well and give you a nice
5: sit down. Absolutely.
0: Yeah, man. Yeah. Because I'm quite sure these women will love you on here with that deep ass voice. Eh? Yeah. You're going to get all types of. Pardon me, Heidi. LaBelle, you're going to get all types of panties thrown at you, boy.
1: Yes, indeed. Oh,
2: yeah.
1: Yes, indeed.
2: It's a man. I went to Hawaii last year because I had the Loa Jazz Festival, and LaBelle loved, traveled with my husband, and we all went to Hawaii together. It was quite an experience because we were at the festival, and it's just first time in Hawaii, so... We toured him in the island, so he had so much fun.
0: Okay.
5: I did.
2: Okay. Yeah, he did. Yeah, we have a lot of, yeah. Very memorable.
4: So LaBelle is your husband, right?
2: No, he's not my husband.
4: He said I did. It was a male that said
2: LaBelle
4: I did.
2: LaBelle is my producer. And my husband is my producer, yeah.
0: See, Stella.
4: Is your husband on the phone?
0: No, Stella get ready. Mess this up, y'all.
2: He's a busy man.
0: Stella get ready. Mess this up and have Heidi not come back on my show again. Ain't that something?
6: No, Heidi, you gotta come back.
2: Oh, but, yeah, we have the Silk and Soul album launch coming up. I mean, on September 20th. So we have an album. I'm working on it. I'm also producing a big show with these wonderful artists like Tom Brown, Niels, Tony Exum, and Mo Luis Anna. It's produced by Artist Network, which is my production. So I'm doing two things at the same time.
4: Oh, cool. That's
0: all right. Stuff. Double Chocolate, what do you think about Baby Come Back?
7: I love her voice. Very smooth. Gives me like that little edgy feel like that. That's something I definitely want on my playlist as well. Very clear voice. You can sing, girl. I love it.
0: All right. Angel King.
8: Thank you.

0: Cause she got on this phone sounding like them telemarketers that be calling me. I'm real hard to understand. And then what she's saying, she sounds like, wait a minute, a sister, a black woman. I'm like, wait a minute. This is not the same person that's been on this phone this whole time. She sounds amazing. I really been, so I've been catfishing, though. Definitely got to go look over.
1: No, I mean, it's just a gift. I mean, it was given.
0: Definitely.
1: This gift from the Lord. He gave us all this gift.
0: Yes.
1: And you have to respect it, treasure it, and nurture it, and not abuse it. If you were given a gift, you shouldn't abuse it. You should know. And you actually use it to inspire other people.
0: Yes, you got it. I love it.
2: Mm-hmm. Let me. I want to ask Lavelle one more question. Lavelle, do you think that all artists, you know, your opinion? Do you think all artists should have at least one or two covers in their catalog? You know, as far as performing wise.
3: I think it's good to an extent. It helps, I guess. It helps to show versatility to her fans and stuff and other people. But I do think that it works to have at least one cover on a project.
2: I think so too. I'm a sucker for a good cover, especially when you got all these talented artists out here these days. If no one doesn't remember your music, they remember that damn cover you did. You know, if it's like that, yeah. And there's your fan base starting right there, because then they'll start listening to your music to become more familiar on who you are. Yeah.
3: Yeah. Exactly.
2: Yeah. Uh-huh. Yeah. All right. Heidi, any shows coming up? I know you said you're performing.
1: Yes, I have an album launch on September 20 at the View Music Bar. I believe I might be performing with Tony Exum at the Vitello this November, and I have one in San Diego at Humphreys. So I'm pretty. I have two more shows coming up after September 20. But I just want to promote my album. So this is just my probably small shows in LA that I will do.
2: Any Asian tours coming up for you?
1: I was in the Philippines this year. I had a mini bar tour. I had like six venues that I performed last February and March this year. So I had a mini bar tour in the Philippines. So I might do another one next year.
2: So I guess when you go home, they treat you like a king, a queen, and a king, right?
1: No, they're like my buddies, because these musicians, I've known them for a long time. And, you know, sometimes you have to really these friends that you actually invest in good relationship. And even you come back, you're still friends. You still have this relationship that you have built with these people that you were working before. I believe that it's just building relationships. And that's how it is, pretty much.
2: And that's very important to you as an artist, building relationships with good people.
1: Reputation is everything. Yeah. Reputation and integrity is everything. Because if you do something bad, it goes around. The industry is very small. And then you would hear a lot of, she's like that. She's a diva. She's like, you know, you don't want that, right?
2: Yeah.
1: Mm-hmm.
2: She can't. You can't talk to her. She's unapproachable. She don't want to listen.
1: Exactly.
2: She comes late. Yeah. You can't say nothing to her. Yeah, it's a lot of artists that have went on and passed away that has had that reputation of being not approachable, and that hurt a lot of artists.
1: A lot of
2: artists.
1: You have no right to be really prideful and arrogant, because your gift can be taken away from you anytime. That's how I see it. So it's something that was given to you, and it was something that you have to treasure and respect.
2: All right.
4: You know what? There's one thing I learned about having a gift, especially a gift like this, and you display it very well, Miss Tan. having a gift like this, and any gift that God gives you, there is a freedom in that gift. So that's why

0: that when you hear her sing, or singers that y'all were talking about with the soft voices, and when they sing, they have so much force, because there is a freedom in that singing. There is a certain release for those pipes. That's why they come for me. I know it is for me. And that's what I got from that. So I just appreciate you, Miss Tan, for displaying that and for showing us your freedom, your vulnerability. I love that. Yes.
1: Thank you. I mean, it's just being blessed. And always be grateful. Try not to complain so much, because there's just so much to be thankful in life, instead of just whining and complaining about everything.
2: Absolutely.
3: Big Scan, anything you, what do you think about the song? Anything you want to add, brother?
4: Yeah, I can add it, man. It's amazing. It sounds amazing. I know that song, man. And like I said, I like the way they did it, and if, the production and everything, man. It's nice. Mm-hmm. It sounds very good. The vocals sound great, man. You know, it ain't nothing else I can say about that. I'm listening. I hear it, and I like it. You know what I'm saying? Mm-hmm. I like it. Yeah, that's what it is. Most definitely, man.
3: All right. And Angel, what do you think about the song?
2: I love it. I mean, it was a beautiful song. It's a classic. It's a classic. It was very smooth, as Double Chocolate said. I mean, it's something I can just feel myself riding down the road, you know, doing a road trip, just playing, putting that thing on repeat and just riding. I mean, it's a very good song. And I just want to say that you are so humble. You have such a sweet spirit. And just listening to you talk and then listening to your music, it was good. Thank you so much for that.
1: Thank you for the opportunity. I mean, for me, it's just having an opportunity to share your gift to the world is such something you should treasure.
0: Mm-hmm.
3: That's right. That's right. Heidi, talk to us about this new single that's dropping tomorrow, but everybody's going to get a chance to hear it tonight.
1: Well, I'm dropping my first single from the album Silk and Soul. It's entitled Coffee on Your Sleeves, which we, Lavelle, Bobby Gomez, Pito Carr, Bruno Nessie, and Frank, and we collaborated and came up with this song. It's a very romantic, heartfelt, it's just very laid back, easy, but it's also very danceable. It's romantic. It's a coffee. You said put your heart on your sleeves, something like that. Coffee on your sleeves. It's very intriguing. People like, why did you name it coffee on your sleeve? Because sometimes you're rushing, life is not perfect, you spill your coffee, but it's okay. Life is not always going to be perfect. What makes it perfect is the way you blend it.
3: God damn it, I done spilled my coffee, man.
0: Because I do that at least twice a week.
1: Spill your coffee, it's just something, life is not perfect, but what makes it perfect is how you see it in a positive way, right?
3: Right.
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1: It's dropping tomorrow at all music platforms. Coffee on Your Sleeve, featuring a very talented saxophone player, Tony Exum Jr. And Tony and I are going to be performing on at the View Music Bar. We're also going to be performing in other venues in Southern California this year. So, I mean, Tony is just a wonderful person. He's such a gifted, but he's also incredibly humble and talented and very talented person. So Tony Exum Jr. on saxophone. Pete Tokar is a Grammy-winning sound engineer. And with Lavelle and Bobby, who produced both of us. And I wrote the song myself. The lyrics were written by me. Hopefully people will enjoy it.
3: All right, here we go, y'all. We'll be right back.
1: Coffee on your sleeves.

0: off on your sleeve right here on the Hilltop Radio Show. You guys, a world premiere. Heidi Tang is in the house. Yeah.
1: Oh,
0: yes. Let's go ahead. You guys know how we do it. Go ahead, Auntie Stella. I'm going to start with you.
2: I hear Lady Gaga. Okay. And I also hear. Yes. I can't think of the song right now. Yes. I hear Lady Gaga and there's another
3: Mars.
2: Person, but, and then Bruno the Stylist. Kenny G, the saxophone player. Oh my God.
3: Oh, Tony Exum. Tony Exum Jr.
2: He could play for me all day long. I can listen to that song all day because it's one. I love jazz.
0: Yes.
3: Thank you.
2: Oh, I love jazz, and that is just what. What's your name? Patty Austin.
3: Patty Austin.
2: I hear a little bit of her in there, but it hit me when you and at the end, Lady Gaga. I was like, ooh, she got Lady
3: Gaga.
2: Oh
3: wow! I have a lot of voices.
2: You do. It is beautiful. You have such a smooth voice.
3: Thank you. Right. I mean, so I wrote the lyrics. I hope you like the lyrics and the song itself.
0: Yes.
2: Oh, I love it.
0: Yeah.
2: I love it. And I like the production. Whoever produced did the production.
0: It's on here.
2: They were on time.
0: He's on here.
2: LaBelle
3: and Bobby Gomez, my friend. Bobby Gomez from the Philippines and I helped to produce the music together as well.
2: Oh my God!
3: Bobby Gomez produced "Baby Come Back" remake. My friend in the Philippines,
2: He did produce
3: "Baby Come Back" remake. Yeah, he's got my good friend from the Philippines. Yes, Bobby.
2: Oh wow, that is so good. The production, your voice, and the words to that song is so cool.
3: Thank you.
2: I love it.
0: All right, Lady Red Top, talk to us. What you got for us?
3: Dropping tomorrow.
4: I love it. It reminds me of something that you would hear in a movie, like a 70s theme movie or something, like the sound, a soundtrack or a TV show or something like
3: that. A soundtrack, yes, that's the goal. That is the goal.
4: Definitely. I can see that on some kind of throwback movie or a sitcom or something. Like
3: it will be.
4: I really like that. Yes, ma'am.
3: Yeah, like cinematic, because you're envisioning something. Mm-hmm. Yeah, envisioning like it's in the movie, so... Mm-hmm. That was just when I was writing it, I was thinking about this should be in the movie, this is a scene, something like that.
4: Yes, ma'am, I can see
3: a couple.
4: Mm-hmm.
3: Yes.
4: Mm-hmm.
0: Bubble chocolate.
3: Coffee on your sleeves.
5: I definitely love it. I like that you're versatile. When it started, before you even started singing, I was like, I love it already because I love a sax. So, yeah, you did that. Smooth voice. I'm a fan.
0: Mm-hmm. Big Scan, what you got for us, man? Thank you for being still part of the show, man. What do you think about the song?
3: Thank you.
6: Yes, sir. Look, the boys couple missed the track, and that's what makes all the difference. Because I don't even be expecting her voice even like... it trips me out, you know. It really does, man. Because you know, it really trips me out because the way her voice is different to where I hear her voice singing. But that's how I am too. A lot of you know, it's a thing, and it complements perfect, man. And the tracks, you know, the instruments, whoever doing the music, man, they cold blooded with it. You know, that's all. Mm-hmm. I like that, man. Mm-hmm. So you know, I ain't got nothing to say about it, man. I like it. It's awesome to me.
0: Oh yeah.
2: Mm-hmm.
0: All right, moving on and grooving on. Angel King, what do you got?
7: This song was so smooth. I mean, I really like this song. Your voice is so beautiful. Your voice is so calming to me. And I think the concept behind the coffee on your sleeve, I think that was great. So I really liked it. I really loved it, actually.
3: Thank you. Mm-hmm. Thank you. I appreciate that. It means a
7: lot
3: to me. Yeah,
0: Before I go to the soulful one, LaVelle, anything you want to say, my brother?
3: Oh, working on.
7: Where's that?
8: No,
1: No, I'm just very honored to be a part of the project. I'm very happy to hear how everything's coming out. I'm happy to hear everyone's response. I'm glad that it's so overwhelmingly positive, and we look forward to doing more.
3: Yeah, I know. We're having a good time. We were actually record of the week of a lot of stations right now. So okay. It's not even released yet. So I was just blown away. We were like charting. So. And, you know, and the best is yet to come. We're working on an album, ladies and gentlemen.
8: All right.
3: LaVell Powell and I are partners.
0: LaVell, again, before I go to Salvatore, another question I want to ask you. You know, when you put your heart and soul into, you know, production, and you have a talented artist such as Heidi, you know, behind it, you know, and when you hear it on the radio, how much inside of you acts like a kid, you know, hearing your music on the radio, you know, that little kid in you come out sometimes?
1: I would say 100% kid, because that's what it's all about with me. When I love to hear the finished product, and I love to see and hear people's reaction to it. So when Heidi is such a wonderful artist to work with, and she's an easy artist to work with because she has so many different facets to her talent, and the outcomes, just when I hear it, I guess you could say giddy to an extent.
0: Right.
1: I really enjoy it.
0: Right. Well, Salvatore, you last.
8: Yes, sir. Of course. I will definitely call this one smooth jazz. At the same time, very, very uplifting. Mm-hmm. Very uplifting. The entire time I sat here and listened to it, I felt it so much. I felt the sunshine. You know what I'm saying? It brought a smile to my face. Feel good music. This is that feel good jazz. Mm-hmm. But also, I will say it's therapeutic.
0: Mm-hmm.
8: That is a therapeutic song. Mm-hmm. For anyone who is having a hard time right now in life. You know, I know sometimes we need those soul stirring songs. Yes, we do, to pick us up. Mm-hmm. But this one right here is also a very, very good way, because it gives you a positive outlook. You know what I'm saying? It kind of transforms your outlook just listening to your words. You know, oh, I spilled coffee. You know what? The day is still going to go on.
3: Yeah, so am I. Enjoy life. Yes. Enjoy life. Just have a cup of coffee, guys, and enjoy life. Yeah. It just kind of remind me like it's a throw glass celebration. You're in a wedding and you play this song. Like, this is how I feel when I was, making this song. Like, you're in a wedding and you kind of throw a glass and you just cheers, and you're going to have to dance with this music.
8: Right.
3: That's how I feel about it.
8: Yes, ma'am.
3: Thank you so much. Well, I'm glad I'm uplifting everybody.
0: Good jazz music makes you demand it. You know what I mean?
8: Yeah.
0: That jazz music makes you want to stop and then just, you know, snap your fingers and be like, oh, you know, like you doing the instruments and the horns and stuff like that.
8: It forces you to take it in.
0: Yeah, exactly. Yes. Yeah.
8: Yeah.
3: Thank you.
8: You can't help it, though. You know, you can't help it.
3: Yeah, it's got a little bit of theater there, like, you know.
0: Heidi, again, when does it drop?
3: It's dropping tomorrow. Maybe midnight. You're going to have to stream it on all streaming platforms. Follow me at HeidiTanMusic.com. 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Because, you know, downloading our song is just more expensive to buy a copy than download the song. We might be coming up with an album with a vinyl. So yes, a vinyl would be the perfect.
0: Oh yeah, I know the perfect distribution company for that for you. I'll send you the information. And Anybody that want it right now before Friday, Cash App me $69.95 and you can get your copy right now.
2: And contact Starbucks.
3: Signed and delivered.
2: Yes. Contact Starbucks about coffee on your sleeve. They may want to use this song.
3: Coffee on your sleeves, yes. Well, we're working on. I'm gonna have to
0: send that to my cousin because she's one of the. My cousin's one of the big wheels for Starbucks. I'm gonna have to send that to her. Maybe they can, like you said, Auntie Stella. Yeah, can use it.
8: That would be good. That would be good.
3: Actually, contact in Starbucks because it makes a.
0: Krispy Kreme, Lady Red Top, Dunkin' Donuts, right?
3: Somebody coming in. Right, LaBelle?
0: Yeah.
3: That's what I'm talking about, LaBelle, right?
0: Yeah.
3: We're trying to get the music distributed for sync licensing as well. That was the goal, not only for streaming, but for movies and commercials.
0: Okay. Mm-hmm. Yeah, it can work. Yeah. All right, Heidi, anything else you want to throw at their listeners before we let you go?
3: Well, thank you. I am so grateful and humbled and honored to be a part of your show. Sean, thank you so much. You've been with me from day one when, 4 years ago when I was just doing some singles, and now we're still together. We're still vibing. I'm so honored and blessed. And thank you so much for all the listeners and my friends for tuning in and tuning into the Hilltop Radio Show with Sean. And then the album launch is September 20. Tomorrow, Coffee on Your Sleeve is dropping on all music platforms. So it's all ready for you to listen to, guys. Thank you so much. And God bless you all. Have a wonderful evening.
0: You do say, LaVelle, I'm gonna get your information from Heidi, man, and bring you on, man, and get your brain up, man.
3: Yeah.
0: LaVelle, anything you want to listen to? Artists that are listening, any advice you want to give them, production wise?
1: Don't give up. Never give up. Don't let any naysayers and gunslingers and anybody try to deter you, especially as you start progressing. You'll encounter more people trying to talk you out of living your dream. You have to push that stuff aside to keep going, and you do have support there, but you're going to find it in unlikely places. Sometimes it's not going to be your family. It's not going to be your family. It's not going to be some of your friends. But regardless, just stick with it and keep going. You'll get there.
0: Mm-hmm. All right.
3: Absolutely. Amen. And thank you, LaVelle, for believing in me. For believing in my vision. Thank you so much. I am
1: so grateful. Well, you made it easy to believe in me. You made it very easy for me.
3: It's meant to happen.
0: The guy from the TV station, you want to say anything?
3: KDN Network. Well, he can't talk because he was trying to just listen. But that's Trent Brown from KDN Network. So he's
0: going
3: to
0: be on the phone. Might as well go ahead and get on, unmute that phone, man, and come on, say something, man. Come on, don't be scared. Yeah. Unmute it. I see you trying to. But big Scam, man, thank you for being part of the show as well.
2: Yes, sir.
0: First half, man. And good luck to you, man, and everything that you do, man. And next time you drop another hit, man, we would love to have you back, but we're gonna bring you back anyway, probably next week, because we wanna hear some more music, and then you tell us a story on the Big Steppin'.
6: Thank you, bro. Yeah. Thank you. Appreciate it. Most definitely will, bro. Got you.
0: All right.
3: Thank you. Thank you. Nice meeting all of you today.
0: All right, we're going to go into a quick station identification, and we're going to be right back with that mental moment followed by bedtime stories. And we'll be right back, y'all.
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0: All right, welcome back to the Hilltop Radio Show. I want to thank everybody that's tuned in the first half with Big Scan, hour number one and hour number two of the talented Heidi Tan with us, and everybody that tuned in with us around the world. And also, shout out to the Queens of Radio, Stella, Robin, Lady Red Top, Double Most Chocolate, AK.
6: Oh, definitely enjoyed all the queens.
8: Thank you, sir.
0: Yeah.
6: Oh, yeah.
0: At least one thing from the show, you ain't gonna forget about them damn queens, boy. I'm not gonna forget
6: about the queens or the show, period.
2: All right.
6: Yeah, man. Look, my thing is, man, I enjoyed y'all, man, for real, bro. That's why I stayed on.
8: Thank you.
6: You lot have got the hell off here. I stayed on. I want to roll with y'all, bro. You know, y'all good people. Y'all sound like good people. That's all I needed. Yeah.
8: You so sweet, Scan.
6: Scam, big scam,
8: big scam.
6: Oh, you can say big stepper, either one. You big stepper, big scam, either one you want to say.
0: Hold on. We're gonna kill the damn debate right damn now. Double Chocolate, which you prefer to call this brother?
2: Well, big scam, I guess.
8: Big scam.
2: I can't think with Dig in it.
8: Yeah, baby. Yeah.
0: All right. And again, this is our Friday, which is Thursday night, and another awesome show right here on the Hilltop Radio Show. Before we get on out of here, we still got go ahead, Angel, with your mental moment.
7: All right, guys, we're going to have our mental moment right now. We're going to talk about a word that a lot of the young people are using today. Actually, it's a phrase, and it's being used a lot on TikTok. And that phrase is called crash out. So has anyone heard of that before?
6: Mm-hmm. Yes, mm-hmm. Yes.
7: It's a phrase that a lot of young people are using now. A lot of therapists are using. They're using it in mental health. And a crash out is basically when everything's going wrong, or sometimes it may not be going wrong. Maybe it might be your negative perception of what's going on, and it causes one to, I guess, lose control of, like, normal life or things that are going on in normal life. So why is everyone suddenly saying a crash out? The term was originally used to describe someone who fell asleep suddenly from exhaustion. However, the current popularized meaning of crash out is when a person has complete emotional or physical shutdown, usually a burnout, overstimulation, or being overwhelmed. And so a lot of times we use that crash out, the crash out phrase very, very loosely. A lot of kids say, okay, I'm going to crash out. And a lot of times they use that term in place of using their coping skills, in place of knowing how to redirect some of the behaviors that they're having from different things that might go on in your life. So we want to make sure that we listen for that phrase with our kids, with our friends, with our coworkers, and things like that. Some people may crash out because their food order isn't right at McDonald's. You would be very, very surprised. I don't know if you've ever been in a fast food restaurant or even a nice restaurant, and maybe the waitress didn't get the order right, or or the cashier didn't get the order right. You know, just something as small as that. You know, and we have to realize that we're among a lot of different people with different mental capacities, with different things going on in their lives. And a lot of times we do not know how far or how close that person is to crashing out. So we want to make sure when we go to restaurants that we understand that maybe that person has been there all day. We never know that that person has been there two shifts, you know? So guess what? Something that we say or not say could, you know, trigger a person to crash out or not crash out. So we just want to say in our mental health moments for everyone to be mindful of everyone in their lives, the different places that we go, the people that we may see, even our friends and family. Try not to trigger them to crash out and try to de-escalate the situation by asking questions, maybe embracing them and giving them a simple hug. So this is Angel King of the TNT Girls, and this has been your mental health moment.
0: All right, so let me ask you this question. While you saying all that, a couple of things came to my mind. How do you fix a husband or a wife crashing out in a marriage? How do you fix a boyfriend or girlfriend crashing out in a relationship?
7: Right. Well, I'll tell you this. I mean, you know, we all have... Excuse me? We all have different relationships with significant others and friendships and marriages and things like that. And we just want to make sure that we be even more mindful of, you know, maybe their patterns, may change of patterns and things like that. We want to make sure that we check in, do those check-ins that we talked about a few weeks ago. We check in not only with our coworkers, but we also check in with that significant other. Well, there's no guarantee, guys, that we will stop someone from crashing out. But we just want to make sure that we're mindful of the frame of mind that the people that are near to us or did to us may be going through. And we want to ask questions. We want to be there for them, and we want to embrace them, and we want to encourage them. And we want to make sure that that we know some of their triggers, and so maybe we can help with de-escalating their triggers and very much coach them to use their coping skills and journaling or different things as a healthy outlet.
0: Can I say this? Because y'all women...
7: Absolutely.
0: Big Scan is the only brother on here with me, so either he going to agree with me or he ain't going to agree with me. Y'all women make a nigga crash out.
7: So?
0: Y'all don't know how to... Y'all don't know how to text back. Your phone's always going to voicemail. And then when you do answer, act like you got a goddamn attitude, because we trying to find where the hell you at if you okay. Y'all make a nigga crash out.
2: That sound like a personal problem to me.
0: No, you know, let me say something. It's one person on here makes somebody crash out because she says oh, you get done. You know, she gets busy. I understand. You know, she got a store and everything and very popular. I'm gonna call you back. Bullshit. They ain't calling no damn body back. See, that's a crash out. Because you expecting the call back. And then every time the phone rings, it's somebody else. You be like, oh, damn, they ain't heard. What the hell is she going to call me back? So now I've learned to stop crashing out and just pay. I'm going to call you back. I just pay that. No mind. It goes on my shoulder, and I just flick it off. Yeah.
2: Chill pill.
4: I heard that before, but I was thinking they were saying cash out. Cash out. You like they saying crash out. I was thinking, I heard people say that, but because of my situation, I'm like, okay, I'm going to
6: cash out. You know, my money ain't there, so I'm ready to flip out.
0: Nah.
6: Yeah. And now I'm glad, Angel, thank you so much for bringing that to my attention. Yeah. You just educated me.
0: But
6: you really did.
0: But
7: you're welcome.
0: But by the numbers, the stats, and the analytics and all that, the man crashes out more than the woman do.
4: So that's how I fault y'all, Cree-Cree.
0: Hell yeah, it's y'all fault.
8: So a man
0: crashes
8: out.
0: Yeah, man crashes out. Let me tell you something.
8: And niggas act like nothing bothered him.
0: Let me tell you. When I had that high school sweetheart, man, that girl had me crashed out all the damn time. Football, basketball, every damn thing. And you know, back in them days, we had no cell phone, so we had to keep down the number and tell whoever got off the phone, and the phone could ring through. You know what I'm saying? Or you got bold and called the operator to tell the operator to, you know, call in on the call. Interrupt the phone call.
6: And this is an emergency.
0: Somebody trying to call in. It's an emergency. Now, I'm guilty of doing that. Yeah. Women have been crashing me out since 85.
6: But as far as the phone is concerned, back in the day when they had the party line, that was hard to make a phone call.
0: And then when it came with the call waiting button, boy, didn't you hear me calling in? Yeah, I know you heard me calling in. How come you didn't click that motherfucker over just to say I'll call you back? That's a crash out. I was crashing out ever since 85, god damn it. And crashing out, and here I'm 56 years old and still crashing out.
4: Damn.
0: Now I'm gonna tell you, when I got my stroke, I crashed out when I got my stroke. I'm going to tell you that. I crashed out because I went from going to sitting still.
8: Mm-hmm.
0: A damn turtle would have beat my ass 5 times around the damn track before I even got around there one time. Mm-hmm. Yeah. Mm-hmm. I still had them damn crash outs. Still today. Mm-hmm. I ain't going to lie about it. This shit is depressing. Mm-hmm. Yeah. And then
6: nowadays.
0: No, I'm saying, you know, have that damn syndrome since 85. Damn, that's 30, almost 40 damn years.
8: Lord have mercy.
6: You know, nowadays.
0: I'm just telling the truth.
8: Yes, indeed.
6: But nowadays, what's going on in the world today, it's easy for people to have a crash out and you're standing next to them and you don't have no idea why this person is getting ready to go off.
0: Like she said, they go off about McDonald's, Wendy's, Arby's, Kentucky Fried Chicken, Subway. Oh man, let a grocery store.
6: Walmart probably have a bunch of them.
8: Every fucking day.
0: Amazon, fuck this shit. Fuck these
8: look at Facebook.
6: You'll get on a lab and have them chicken.
0: Especially Facebook, social media crash your ass out too.
8: Shit, chat. Oh yeah, bro.
6: Oh yeah,
8: yeah, bro.
6: Oh, it's some.
0: That's why I said what I said last week. Fuck social media. I hate it.
2: There's some crazy people.
0: Yeah, right.
6: Well, I'm going to be honest with y'all. I can't say I hate it. I found y'all good people on social media. If I wouldn't have been on social media, I never found y'all.
0: So it's
6: what you use it for. I use it for business only. I don't use it for my personal page. If you look at my page, everything on it is about music or whatever. Like, so I found y'all through it, so it's a help to me. You know what I'm saying?
0: We had a Grammy Award winning artist come on here and crash out over a double chocolate. He crashed out 3 damn times and can't come back on here no damn more. Yeah.
6: Come on, man.
2: That's come a on, damn man. Shame. I always get punished.
6: Just come on, man.
2: Innocent and
0: yeah. Hell yeah, Big Scan. Man, that man crashed out 3 times, man. In the middle of a damn interview, he hung up.
6: No.
0: Yeah, he did.
2: Dude ended his own interview.
0: Hell yeah, ended his own damn interview. Crashed out over some damn double chocolate. Hey.
6: I'll be humble. I'll be glad people want to talk because, you know, my thing is, how many people want to interview you? Like, I mean, y'all ain't have to do that. So I ain't going to mess my interview up. I'm glad to be talking to y'all. Mm-hmm. I don't care what y'all say. Y'all ain't going to run me off. I'm going to talk. Look, we going to just go. Look, because I know how to communicate. We going to roll. You know what I'm saying? It's all good. I'm glad for y'all. Yeah.
0: She didn't give you that 100% purr and stuff. You crashed out that she gave it to you. My thing is,
6: it must be something he said wrong. You know what I'm saying? So, look, my thing is, if I ain't had to crash out, that mean we had a good conversation. That mean, like, you know, whatever we were talking about, it was 100. So whatever they were talking about, he must have something going on with him. You know what I'm saying?
0: Mm.
6: That's all I can say, you know? Because, like I said,
2: trying to get that sugar daddy out of him.
6: Yeah, she didn't feel. Look, she didn't make me feel like a crash. You know, no kind of crash. You know, I ain't gonna lie. I was expecting everything about. I like how she was coming. I like that. You know what I'm saying?
0: Yeah.
6: Ask me talk about it. I like to roll with it.
0: You shouldn't use the word coming in that type of phrase.
2: That's right.
0: Should have done it.
2: Big hard coming. Yeah.
10: And hold on.
0: Hold on, why you coming? Let's see. Logged into that one, big man.
2: Hold on.
0: Salvatore, we got to do a wellness check. Salvatore, you good? You all right?
8: I'm about to get up. Yeah.
0: All right.
10: I love our MC. She's good, too.
0: She all right.
10: She's very good. No, she's very good. The MC.
8: Who's that? You? Me? Oh, you. Thank you. I was about to say, who MC tonight?
10: She is, you one of the best. I'm serious.
8: Well, thank you. That's years of practice. Years of practice.
10: And I know that from experience. So I know you're one of the best. And what's the guy, Big Rush? Right. What y'all call him?
0: Big Scan.
8: Big Scan.
10: She's a singer. You got 3 singers on the phone with you.
6: Oh, that was up, man. That's awesome. I want to hear something from y'all, man. Yeah. Send me some music. I want to hear it.
0: I'm going to send you the 1-800. I'm going to send you the 1-800 number for Double Chocolate. You can get the Talk Dirty. Uh-oh. Talk Dirty.
2: And my Cash App is, because you're talking guaranteed dirty. The bus.
6: Look, but my name's Scandal V Miles on Facebook, man. Y'all on Facebook, follow me, and I can follow you if I can follow y'all, because I don't know how to, I don't know y'all on everybody's on social media. 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You know what I'm saying?
2: What's your Facebook?
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2: What's your Facebook?
6: It's Scandar, SCANDAR, B-Miles, this is my name. But look, put like this, just put Mr. Music 77, and that'll pull up like my thing. That's my at Mr. Music 77, Mr. Music 77, that's my Facebook. And the name will pop up as Scandar V Miles, and you'll see Big Scan and all, you know, on my page or whatever. But it's Mr. Music 77. At Mr. Music 77. And you want my y'all need my Instagram again?
8: Yeah.
6: I'm good with the Facebook.
11: That's your Instagram.
6: All right. I'm just gonna run it back to y'all again one more time for we're all right. It's my Instagram is Big Scan BJ Music Group.
8: Okay.
6: Big Scan BJ Music Group. That's my Instagram. And my TikTok is the same thing, but it just don't have group on it. It's Big Scan BJ Music. It don't have group on it. That's only different.
8: Okay.
6: I'm from Amy, Louisiana.
8: Amy, Louisiana.
6: I'm 45. Yeah. I'm exactly like 45 minutes, depending on traffic, from New Orleans. Like 45 minutes from New Orleans.
11: Okay. I was gonna ask you that. Yeah.
6: I'm most definitely all country, no city at all. I'm straight from the deep depths of the country.
8: Yeah.
6: Yeah. Uh-huh.
8: Now my grandmother lived on 16, but she go to church in they meet.
6: Yeah, on 16, Highway 16?
8: Mm-hmm.
6: Yeah, that's right down the street from my mama. See how small the world is?
8: Yeah.
6: I'm talking about that ain't nothing but like about 2 miles from my mama's house.
8: Mm-hmm.
6: Yeah. Yeah, you know, so yeah, small world. Oh yeah, Highway small. 16. That's right.
8: Yes, sir.
6: Mm-hmm. Yeah. Oh yeah. And it's crazy, man. Like the city, New Orleans right there, they city, we 45 minutes away, we country's in.
8: It's like you're going from day to night or something.
6: As soon as you cross over that Manhattan Bridge, it's like you're in a whole different world, man. It's just crazy because we right here. Yeah, for real, man. They got a whole different culture. As soon as you cross that bridge, it's a whole nother level of people. Mm-hmm. It's crazy, man. Mm-hmm. Yeah, but I love New Orleans, though. I got a lot of people in New Orleans, family members, so it's all good. I'm from the bottom of the country. They not. You know what I'm saying?
8: Mm-hmm.
6: Yep. Mm-hmm. Oh, yeah.
0: All right.
8: That's what's yeah. that.
6: I got one question to ask y'all. One more. I ain't trying to hold y'all up, but listen. How do y'all feel about Southern Soul music? Because like one thing about it, I understand like it's not a big it's not like a big genre of music right now, but that's the lane I'm in, man. I'm not trying to be no R&B artist. What do y'all think about do y'all think it's moving along pretty good and is it catching up to y'all, or how do y'all feel about Southern Soul music in the future? Now this is my question asking y'all. Now I'm asking the question.
0: Would you get what you got right now? That's the way it's going to be in the future. Seriously.
6: I appreciate that, man.
0: I'm going to be honest with you.
6: Thank you, man, because I just want to hear anything positive about that movie.
0: Because it's not stable, and it doesn't have structure.
6: Right. I'm saying that.
12: It's not dated.
0: And once you have structure and you can get one face behind it and everybody right. not hating or why they picked this right. person, why they picked that person, why they shouldn't have right, picked right. him, you know what I mean? If you can get out of that mess right. and just it's a whole list of the promoters do artists wrong. You have artists right. you have promoters that allow to dictate to the promoters who they want to sing with and who they want to sing with. Half of them's attitude act like they didn't win 15 Grammys and won
6: you know
0: multi-million dollar music and stuff like that. And it'll never be a genre because it's too messy.
6: Right, but I'm saying that.
0: Ain't no corporation, ain't no company, ain't no organization is going to put a lot of money behind it because of that.
6: Honestly. Right. And I feel you on that because I hear a lot of other things about that. That's why when I'm in it, I make music, man, that's not in one box. If y'all listen to my music, it's not in a box. It's just, you know, I mean, I'm like if it crossover, it crossover. But like I said, I make music that I don't put my music in the box and I don't put my style in the box. But my genre is what I'm in. I wouldn't call myself an R&B artist because I know I can say, I guess because of what I consider R&B artists. I consider R&B artists like Usher and Chris Brown, people like that. And they voices, like, I mean, they music and they voices is a lot different, the style and everything. Michael Jackson, they real deep and just, it's a different whole little thing. So that's why I stay in the lane that I'm kind of more comfortable in.
0: Hold on a second, Scan. Before you go, Silvatore, let everybody know where they can follow you at.
8: Yes, sir. Okay. They can follow me, Silvatore, a.k.a. Lady Love, on Facebook, TikTok, and Instagram. Also, you can hear my music on YouTube, United Masters, and all major platforms. Monday and Thursday night, you can find me here on the Hilltop Radio Show with DJ Sean and the Queens of Radio. And Tuesday night on the Soulful Experience, 9 p.m. 8 Central. We got trivia, y'all. We got trivia. All
12: right.
0: Okay. What I was getting ready to say was yeah, I forgot what the hell I was getting ready to say.
8: I'm sorry.
6: We were talking about generals.
0: No, it's not your fault, because I wanted to make sure you get your information on before you had to leave, Silvatore. So no, it's not your fault. It's to me, it's no seriousness with it, and everybody, you're okay. It's not going to go anywhere because all the DJs and the radio stations ain't on the same page. No one's on the same page. If all the DJs that call themselves Southern Soul DJs, and all the radio stations that claim that they're Southern Soul radio stations, they have to come together and pick five or six artists that they have to promote and push
6: right
0: on a daily basis. Then maybe you can pick up some traction, and then people will start on, you know, corporations might start wanting to spend money. Until that happens, it's just going to be a bookshelf. You get done reading a book, what you do with it? You put it on the bookshelf and wait for another book to come out. And then after you get done with that book, what you do? Put it on if you're a reader. You know what I'm saying? It comes down to, like I said, the DJs and the radio are failing the artists because they're in cliques. They followers, and they're not leaders.
6: And that's the only thing. Look, I asked you that because I want you to give it to me, like, you know, the real way, man. You know what I'm saying? Because like I look at it, I know how it's been going, and I know how Southern Soul, because it's called the chicken circle.
0: Double Chocolate ain't said nothing.
6: It's called like the chicken circle. You know what I'm saying? Where we at?
8: That's
6: it's like
8: what I
6: all
8: call
6: run through.
8: Yeah.
6: All right. It all runs through the South. And my thing is, like I said,
0: I can't even research on it. I don't mean to cut you off again. I can't even give it the word Chitlin Circuit, because the Chitlin Circuit didn't act the way these Southern Soul artists act toward each other. Chitlin Circuit didn't act like that. You had place of comfort. You had place where you didn't have to worry about anything. You had people that looked after you. The DJs looked after you. That mom or pop restaurant that took care of you and stuff like that. Yeah. You don't have that, so I can't give it the Chitlin Circuit. I can't. Maybe chicken. The chicken circuit.
6: Look, what I can say is this, man. Like, what you're saying, you right, saying, because I'm going to let you know what's going on, what I heard. Like I said, man, I'm hearing you, but don't think I ain't heard all this from my uncle now. And my uncle them, they was like, they say, I can Southern Soul artists say who Southern Soul or who not. You know, a lot of Southern Soul artists got a problem with the newer Southern Soul artists because they're doing like trail ride music and they think that ain't real. And he was like, they saying that, but Tyrone Davis and them, they think Southern Soul was real blues. You see what I'm saying? So they saying like, the same thing they trying to say ain't Southern Soul and all it about. The dudes who really was going on Tyrone Davis and Johnny Tate and all them, they all the fact that this Southern Soul is not what they created. It's not the real. So what you saying is, what you saying is the real chicken server is them, Tyrone Davis and them. Now they went around, they had the people supporting them with food, the people sticking out. Tyrone Davis and them had a real run, and then some of their music actually kind of went mainstream. Some of their music actually kind of hit mainstream. So that's the real, like, wrong thing. And what's new now, man, it's got too much, you know, going on. I understand what's going on, but I know what lane I'm in. That's why I make my music to cross over. Even though I'm in the lane, I make my music cross over music, man. I just did it for whatever, you know what I'm saying? So I just make music. I just put it like that.
0: Yeah, I'm from
13: New York, and when I was coming up, listening to Tyrone Davis, Al Green, Wilson Pickett, I'm trying to think, Johnny Taylor. They were country singers to me. They were Southern singers. Because we were used to Philadelphia music, Gambling Huff. You know, the smooth where the Delphonics was, you know, coming out, and the Spinners, and even Motown, the Four Tops, the Temptation.
6: Yeah.
13: That's what
6: like Frankie
13: the Gordon
6: like
13: was
6: Frankie
13: like.
6: Frankie Beverly and all that.
13: Well, Frankie Beverly would have felt more in between. He was more Southern. Yeah, he was more Southern than the

0: You ain't like Marvin Sees?
1: I didn't. No. Because of where I came from, the city. Yeah, his music.
2: Oh, okay. Now,
1: you know, we had a different type of music.
0: No, you from New York, right?
1: Right, and we had a whole different type of vibe.
0: You ain't gonna feel Marvin Sees like that, dude.
1: I'm not gonna feel him. But right. At the same time, Sam and Dave was another one I didn't care for. And but I heard them all because my mother's from Virginia, my father's from Mississippi, and my grandmother is from Louisiana. So I heard all of those songs, a lot of them, and knew the songs and whatnot, the words to them. But they, I wouldn't go out and I wouldn't go to the Apollo to see them.
0: But I'm gonna let you know something. I ain't gonna lie. When you said New York, I didn't have no expectation that you like none of that. I'm just gonna be honest with you. As soon as you say you were from New York, I mean it ain't nothing bad. I just really understand.
1: You understand? You want to know why?
0: I understand why.
1: Then you understand why? Yeah, because it was a different style of music, and the southern. But there's a lot of people in New York that's from, I was born and raised in New York, but right. The people that came, like my mother and my grandmother and all of them, they loved all of that.
0: And watch this. See, people from California, they love what you don't know. Like the stuff that people...
1: Exactly.
0: Like Marvin Sees and all that. People in California and all that. They like people from California. California, almost from Mississippi. Just to be honest with you. Mm-hmm. A lot of people from Mississippi moved to California a long time ago and just started playing California. They really not
1: exactly.
0: From California. So, if that's what happened. California, they love Marvin Sees and all that kind of stuff. So when you said New York, it made me understand that year. I understand why.
1: Yeah, I know
0: that thing. Yeah, ain't no bad thing.
1: And it had one beat. Yeah. It was like this one beat, and after a while you hear, Royce, ding, ding, ding, ding, ding, ding, ding, ding, ding, ding, ding, and then he go to singing, if I, and them women be losing their mind, and I'm looking at them like, are you kidding me? We want to dance in the street. And we want to party with the Bandellas,
0: Different culture, music. That's all it is. Different culture. It's got their own thing.
1: That's all.
0: You can't knock.
1: That's
0: all. You can't knock what it is. That's all it is. Some people feel what they feel, and that's it. You know what I'm saying?
1: Mm-hmm.
0: Yeah. That's right. And I respect it.
1: Yeah. Then after I got older, I realized why... we like the kind of music, like everybody up north loved Dionne Warwick. And very few people south like Dionne Warwick.
0: Yeah, no, I ain't gonna lie. Like, it's a lot of people down south like Dionne. My grandma and them, all of them like that woman. And see, me, I didn't.
1: You didn't like Dionne Warwick music.
0: I didn't. I really didn't, but like I said, it's more people down south that like Dionne. People like her down south. It seems like, you said in New York, they don't really fit into Marvin Sees. Bad people down south love Dionne Warwick. A lot of people just didn't. Mm-hmm. I liked a couple of songs, but I really didn't,
1: I think during that time when Dionne Warwick was coming out, she was one of the few, and she was a crossover singer too. So white folks loved her. But black people... the black people that did like her, they really just liked her because she was a black woman in a gown.
0: And
1: there was only a certain music, a certain song that she was saying that they related to. But I doubt seriously, they look at her like, okay, she moved up and we moving up from the south, and that type of thing. So that's what it is with the Southern soul. Because to me, when I hear your music, I think of all those singers like Johnny Taylor and Wilson Pickett. And, yeah.
0: And that made me feel good, because when you say you didn't like people like on Marvin's

0: You like my music, man. A plus for me.
1: No,
0: it says a lot for you. Definitely.
1: All right. Double Charlie, you want to do it or you want to wait? So do you. Shit, wrong. I want to do identification. Go ahead.
2: It's up to y'all. We can wait till Monday.
1: All right.
2: If y'all want.
1: It's up to you. I mean, the number three of us on here, everybody's gone. You know Stella want to hear it. You know she ain't going to give she ain't going to want to
3: go. If it feels good to you, turn it up. WHTP Radio, Charlotte, Carolinas, worldwide. 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
1: Hey, let's just wait till Monday, Double Chalk, when everybody's on here, if you don't mind. Yeah, it makes it
2: that's
1: more.
2: That's fine.
1: Go ahead and give your social media information out again.
2: Okay, I need my light bill paid. So my Cash App is Double Chocolate 22. Nah, y'all. But y'all can follow me on Facebook, Instagram, and TikTok at Rosemary. Snapchat, the Queen Rosemary. Need some spiritual advice? Y'all hit me up at Madame Marie's Candle Shop. Did you get a man, keep a man, marry a man? Then y'all hit me up at Rosemary Fashion Boutique. And no, I wasn't playing. My Cash App is Double Chocolate 22.
1: You can get an autograph bikini picture right down for $70.
2: Facts.
1: And I guarantee you, everybody on the job going to be like, man, can you make a copy of that and give me a copy of it? Yeah.
2: My watermark. I'll be giving copies of my shit. I want you to pay for it.
0: You gotta pay for that.
1: Yeah. Hey, all I gotta do is get her send her a DocuSign. Get her a DocuSign. Something I got her. Yeah. I got a signature. I got a signature. Double time. Be calling me. You know anything about my picture? No, I ain't know nothing about it. I ain't seen it.
0: Yeah, right.
1: Oh, nothing.
2: That's
0: that's funny.
1: Big Scam, one more time, man. Give him your social media info, man.
0: Hold on 1 second, man. I'm going to run it to you, man. I got you.
1: Yeah.
0: Let me put my thing on. But I love your music. Thank you. I appreciate it. Thank y'all. Thank y'all, man. I enjoy talking to y'all, man. Really. Really good.
4: Thank you. I hope you make your day.
1: Yeah, you stayed on here like a champ, and Double Chalk didn't even talk shit to you. That's what I'm talking about.
2: I told you I was going to be laid back today.
0: All right, my Instagram Instagram is at Big Scam, BJ Music Group, at Big Scam, BJ Music Group. My Facebook is at Mr. Music 77. And my TikTok is at Big Scan BJ Meme, YouTube at Big Scan 985. And my booking information, most important, another thing, my booking information is 985-510-5564. That's 985-510-5564 for booking. Thank you.
1: Hey, man, don't forget to let Sassy D know, man, DJ Sean asked for her.
0: Oh, most definitely, man. I'm going to talk to them tomorrow. Because I got to perform tomorrow at a comedy show, and I'm going to see all of them tomorrow. And most definitely, let them know.
1: Yeah, definitely got to get her to come back on. Just even talk about her new position in the label or something. Yeah, old Sassy D. Yeah.
0: Okay.
1: Stella, anything else? Anything you want to say, Stella, before we get on out of here?
4: No, I'm said enough. I have spoken just about enough.
0: Yeah, don't forget to send me. Look, like y'all told me, had artists on here, man. Don't forget, please send me y'all music. I want to hear y'all. You know, let me hear some of y'all music. Send it to me.
1: All right.
0: Yeah, we can work on something. You know, we can future work on something. Whatever. You know, you never know. You know. Send me some music. Let's connect. It's all about networking at the end of the day. You know what I'm saying?
1: Yeah.
0: So and, whatever y'all got, send it to me. Let me hear it. I want to hear it.
1: And Double Charlie, you heard what Auntie Stella said. She done ran her mouth enough. I wasn't in on that one.
2: Yeah.
1: Say Monday night I was talking about talking too much. I ain't said nothing.
4: And that's right. I was running my mouth tonight.
1: Yeah. ain't gonna say I did it. Oh, hell no.
2: It wasn't you.
1: Gonna have me crashing. Gonna have me crashing out and shit. Crash out and shit.
5: This session is no longer being recorded.
1: Yeah.
2: But you-

0: Aquarius.
1: Libra.
0: Leo.
1: Cancer.
2: Ralph.
1: Charles.
3: Paul.
1: Larry.
4: Robin Lynn. And I'm a Taurus. And I love listening to Vibes Live Radio. Thank you for keeping

there comes a time in every man's life when he needs that special someone. And oh, I've been around the world looking for my special someone. I'm singing this one for myself. And I'm asking, is anybody here lonely? Maybe one day I'll be with you.

Hold up, hold up. Slow down, slow down. Listen, give me 10 minutes. Well, give me 5 minutes. All right, before you leave, I just need these last 4 minutes.

0: That was a special request from Deborah, who phoned in for a couple of her friends who, get this, are stuck in an elevator in their office building. Hope you girls get out soon, because believe me, you're not the only ones in a jam. It's a mess out there on I-75. Exit 14B is closed off completely because of a stalled car. And the weather's not cooperating with us either. Things are still hot out there, with the temperature currently 96 degrees with 80% humidity. More weather and traffic updates later. Meanwhile, let's go back live for more of our exclusive broadcast of Babyface.
1: Good evening, I'm Holly Robinson. And we're back here live at the Club La Coco. Now it's time to sit back, relax, and enjoy more of Babyface and the LA Review.

0: And you say you love me.
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0: Love must have been blind, cause I sure didn't see this one coming.
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0: My best friend, huh? 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

0: These five brothers will begin their summer tour of one-nighters at Madison Square Garden.
1: Yes, I'm the real Don Steele, and here's the Jackson Five. 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

0: is this girl at the store that you keep looking at? What is this interaction going on between you and her? You don't know what I'm talking about.
1: I was in the store with you. 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
0: You were looking at somebody else. You gonna continue to deny this? 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
1: Take over your station to give you some gents that the execs just won't give any play. 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

spit scabber. I'm harvesting green cannabis and spitting out saliva as yucky as green bandages and scavenging and handling. Pretty fuckers, I'm damaging you rappers with charisma. As happy as saying I'm handsome. Munching the right arm and the dinosaurs is phantom. Robbing the Jews gold and I'm selling grills for the ransom. Sliced the mutation and scarred the bar with a rare liquor. Backstabbing the names of Malcolm X and cotton pickers. I'm fucking posted, I'm stuck rapping.

0: no socks. 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I spit these rhymes pokey for the pigs to drink their coffee to. 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
1: Never smoke cannabis, tuna pickle sandwiches in the back with Reggie and shit.

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0: say, look, don't never go look for yourself inside somebody else, you heard me? 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
1: When I'm built for a tough, and I still hold up. When I'm built for a tough, and I still hold up. And I'm built for a tough, and I still hold up.
2: Cuando estamos juntos.

0: In our last episode, if you'll remember, in the office of the police commissioner and before members of the press, Chicken Man had leaped from the top rung of a stepladder, intending to wing his way through an open skylight in a dazzling display of his flying agility. However, as you'll also recall, the feathered fighter tripped on his left wing while climbing the ladder. Unbeknownst to him, this had caused a slight tear in the left wing, and as a result... The winged warrior found himself winging backward into a closed window in the commissioner's office. Much later, in the commissioner's office.
1: Yes, Commissioner.
2: Miss Helfinger, would you please bring your scotch tape and come into my office immediately? Thank you for coming. Now, would you please take the tape into that broom closet over there?
1: Certainly, Commissioner.
3: Yes.
1: It's Miss Helfinger.
3: Come in, please. Would you close the door?
1: All right.
3: Now, may I have the scotch tape?
1: Yes.
3: It's rather dark in here, isn't it?
1: Yes. I have my cigarette lighter.
3: Oh, yes. That's much better. Now, if you would, Miss Helfinger, take this piece of tape. You'll notice a slight tear under the left wing.
1: Oh, yes.
3: Could you please?
1: Yes. There you are.
3: Thank you. Now, if you'll stand back, please. Oh, yes, that's fine. Thank you for helping. Are you smoking, Miss Helfinger?
1: No.
3: Strange. Something seems to be burning.
1: Oh, pardon me, feathered fighter, but I believe that you're out of weight.
3: Yes, you're right.
1: Perhaps if you... that doesn't seem to be helping.
3: No.
1: Flap harder, wing warrior.
4: I'm flapping. Good grief!
0: Well, does this mean fried chicken in the commissioner's broom closet? Will the Midland City Fire Department reach the winged warrior before his goose is cooked? How will all of this affect the feathered fighter?

Yeah, Molly Maughan, this bitch. Chronica, that girl, got that fire. The legendary Afro man, my boy Ditch, making the moves, putting shit in motion.

0: It wouldn't be complete if you didn't have all the hats.
1: No way!
0: You gotta have.
2: No way! Thank you.
0: You see what I'm saying, church?
2: Yeah.
0: You gotta have.
3: You're listening to Vibes.

0: office of the Police Commissioner of Midland City.
1: Well, good morning, Miss Helsinger.
2: Oh, good morning, Wing Warrior.
1: Well, here I am, poised once again to strike terrific terror into the hearts of criminals.
2: What?
1: I said, here I am, poised once again to strike...
2: Listen, why don't you just go poise yourself over by the window there?
1: Fine, I'll do that. And if there's any trouble...
2: And if there's any trouble, I'll get in touch with you.
1: Miss Well, be poised to leap into instant action. Yes?
2: Just poise, will you?
1: Fine.
2: Yes, Commissioner.
3: Miss Helfinger, where is the Winged Warrior?
2: He's poised at my window.
3: Fine, tell him there's trouble and to report to my office immediately.
2: Right. Winged Warrior.
4: Yes, Miss Helfinger.
2: The Commissioner said to tell you there's trouble and to...
4: Thank you.
2: Unbelievable.
3: Yes, my secretary.
2: Commissioner.
3: Yes, I am.
2: The poised one just leaped out my window.
3: Anyone I know?
2: The Winged Warrior.
3: Oh, yes, very well.
2: As soon as I said the word trouble, he leaped.
3: Perhaps someday he shall return.
2: Perhaps not. He wasn't wearing his wings.
3: You mean 14 stories.
2: That's right.
1: How do you do?
2: He's back, Commissioner.
3: Fine, send him into my office.
2: Right. The Commissioner wants to see you.
1: And where would I find him, please?
2: Through that door.
1: Thank you. Appreciate it.
2: What are you doing? Winged Warrior, you in the broom closet.
1: Are you speaking to me? I'm waiting for a commissioner.
2: Listen, Feathered Fighter.
1: Why do you call me Feathered Fighter?
2: Uh-oh.
1: Will there be a commissioner along soon?
2: You mean you don't know who you are?
1: Of course I do. I am,
3: Yes, Miss Helfinger.
2: I strongly suspect that the fantastic fowl fell on his head.
1: For one thing, I'm all covered with feathers.
2: In fact, I'm very sure he fell on his head.
1: And I have a big beak.
2: Yes, I'm sure he fell on his head.
1: I am a big white chicken.
2: He fell on his head.
1: Would you like me to lay an egg for you?
0: Well, can it be that Chicken Man has fallen prey to insomnia?
1: No, that's not right.
0: Amnesty?
1: No.

0: name is CeeLo Green, and I'm coming to TBS along with Goody Mom. Goody Mom.
1: Man, who was in charge of ordering the sign?
2: You can give that credit to Mr. Timo.
0: Oh, damn. Autocorrect.
3: CeeLo is getting back together with his old crew, the Goody Mob, Timo, Cujo, and Big Gip.
1: What's up?
3: On the all-new TBS series, CeeLo Green's The Good Life.
1: We need to put Lo in a cannon and blast him across the strip.
0: And I want to jump right on the back of a tiger and ride off into the moonlight.
3: This summer on TBS, see a new side of the Lo you don't know and some guys you should get to know on a show that's definitely worth knowing.
1: Who does this?
3: You know?
0: Aaron, you're a white man in a black barbershop. Rephrase how you say that.
3: CeeLo Green's The Good Life, coming to TBS this summer. It's not gonna be like anything you've seen before.
4: What are you doing?
0: I'm just trying to learn how to throw a strike.
4: But it doesn't look like you're any good.
5: He needs some of that performance enhancing stuff.
3: CeeLo Green's The Good Life.
0: Wow, what's the secret?
4: Aim for the nuts.
6: Oh. Take a good look, because you can't eat anything over here.
0: I'm not out of shape. This is just the shape I'm in.
7: Don't you dare let this poor animal die in vain, Larry.
6: You cannot eat that.
8: CeeLo is not only just a lady killer. He's a lamb chop killer also.
0: What I want to have is an ample opportunity to get to know him, to bond with him.
1: Oh.
0: I think let's sleep on it.
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1: I'm sorry, we in the Rari.
3: So now you know, this is the new summer series everyone should know about.
1: Man, we got you, Lo.
0: Joe, you don't have me. That's the problem.
1: Well, let me try to have you.
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I don't know. I don't know what's wrong with you girls. I feel like y'all don't need love. You need somebody who could micromanage you, you know what I'm saying? Tell you right from wrong, who's smart from who's a fool, which utensil to use for which food. Like, I got a schedule to attend to though. I can't really.

Yeah. January, you pretend to see life clearly, dearly. February is a time that you put the evil eye and the pride aside for the fantasy of getting married. Very scary. 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April, spring is here and just like a spring, you start to spark.

0: Tryna build trust, showing me your DMs, how they tryna bag you. Ironic how the news I got about you ended up being bad news. Get a nigga hit for 50 racks, girl, the beef costs like it's Wagyu. Get a nigga hit, I make his ass see the light like a half moon. Shot the QC, pretty sure I made PMs like it's past noon. All I really know is W's and M's, life looking like a bathroom. All I really know is M bags like I drove through and ordered fast food. Saying that I'm too guarded with my feelings, who the fuck even asked you? 7 bodyguards just in case somebody really wanna try and crash through. Don't know why I listen to you when I hear you talking to me in some half-truths. If I don't pay rent, it end up like a whole hairstyle, girl, that's past due. If I don't...
1: Like this here.
2: How you get stuck?
3: Get stuck.
2: How you fake? 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

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You and me have such

0: 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I'm real proud of you, huh?
1: Yeah, hell yeah. I get a lot of love back home, man. It's crazy when you're coming up in your own city. I'm pretty sure y'all dealt with this too. Mm-hmm. But it's like you're not cool in your city until you're cool outside of your city. Because everybody knows you, so they don't really want to call you by whatever name that everybody else calls you by. They just don't see you that way.

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No, I called it frightening because I knew what you was going to do. I saw you reach down there by the seat. And you was like, get in the car, Mom. And I got in the car, you like, you know, I shall on. You like, yeah. Tell him I said, come get him. You can have him.

Rapper, Apollo, Detroit and Fresno, that's a rugged combo. The game is getting more weird. Look what's trending. Just a bunch of dusty dudes and no women. It's fucked up. You thought it was, but it ain't. Ain't no love for the snakes. And if it was, I'd be fucked up and stinking to the TikTok. You don't get shot by the pocket rocket popper from off the block. When we was getting bread off the coca, you trick niggas was getting head from the smokers. My clientele is wide awake. Wide awake. Give me half a year, I might just buy the place. Cross the line of no return and you can die today. Infamous like the Scarface, picture with the pile of yay.

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All my alkaline genetic niggas take a toke. 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For the acquired taste. 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Give me half a year, I might just buy the place. Cross the line of no return and you can die today. Infamous like the Scarface, picture with the pile of yay.

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2: Candy?
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2: It's PCP.
1: Oh, you just said!

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0: 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And it's the world that's evil and selfish. Now, I'd like that. But that shit ain't the truth. The truth is, you're the weak, and I am the tyranny of evil men. But I'm trying, Ringo. I'm trying real hard to be the shepherd.
1: Yeah. Yo, yo.
2: K-Buff.
1: Where my people's at? Everybody in the back?
2: Yeah, let's get it.
1: Y'all ready?
2: You already know.
1: All right, check it. I'm gonna set it off real quick. Here we go.

0: DSR, nigga. 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
1: I've just shot somebody. 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
1: Yeah, yo, if it wasn't for me, yo, wouldn't rhyme like that. I'm absorbing all your hatred, spit your rhymes right back. Desert Eagle to your front and push your mind right back. It's the God that walked the earth, I sip the wine right crack. 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
1: Yeah. L-A-B.
2: Hold up.
1: What's good, man? 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
2: I mean,
1: you was talking about the L-A-B fan, yo.
3: Explain yourself, nigga.
2: Put your fucking hands down,
1: what's
2: son.
1: What's good with that shit?
3: Fuck all that side talk, nigga.
1: A word, nigga.
2: Put your motherfucking
1: fire out you.
3: Yo, get that shit.
1: Yo, fuck that.

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0: dark stars, motherfucker. 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Yeah, organize the fam and let the tribes meet. Show them this the way to compete with what the guards speak. Yo, this might as well be a multi-death kill streak, nigga. It's a kill streak.
1: Yo, the strikes of the committed, wearing the fitted. The those who leave you comatose, you never forget it. Mark my words, say the sentence. I speak to make sense. I'm conjuring the fatality to break through your chest. I'm forcing the fall, clutching your heart to reach your breath. 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The kill streak is deep, unique, with the

0: those casualties. 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
1: Word up. Yo. Yo, the cat in the bootstrap, the arm knife on the elbow, bird in the 12 gauge, I clap at your feet, shell toes, gasoline bars, it ain't hard to tell, bro, your flesh burning charred, enjoying the smell, yo, verbal assassination, the surgeon with no patience, too swift for the fucking lens, the pen be soul gracing, it's a never ending battle within, my soul racing, contradicting my sin, spit godly, my flow Satan, come from a land of lost souls, never returning, with an instinct to survive, second nature, reflexive learning, build and destroy with the real. What respect we earning when the shadows that we dwell in get hot, the fat be burning.
2: Where's Dave?
3: Dave's not here, man.
2: I can see Dave's not here, but where is he?
3: He's sick. He's sick.
2: Sick, my dick. He's probably somewhere fucked up. Little no-talking black-ass junkie bastard.
4: Right.
2: Oh, ho, ho, ho, ho. Look here, forget that. The gig is over.

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0: Yeah.
1: There you go right there.
0: Yo. L-A-B, L-A-B.
2: Word up.
1: Yo, man. What's good, man? What's all that shit you was talking, man?
2: I mean,
1: you was talking about the L-A-B fam, yo.
0: Explain yourself with that shit.
2: Put your fucking hands down, son.
1: What's good with that shit?
0: Fuck all that side talk, nigga.
1: No word, nigga. I just smacked fire at you right now.
3: Nah, man, come on, man. Chill.
0: And yo, get that, nigga.
1: Yo, fuck that. Yo.

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1: Comanche.
0: Comanche.
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0: Comanche.
1: Comanche.
0: Comanche.
1: Comanche.
0: Comanche.
2: Oh my God, it's so pretty. It's so pretty, bro. Look at it. Oh my God, what you do? Rob a bank?
3: Yeah.
2: You did?
3: Yeah.
2: Oh, that's cool, man. I'm proud of you, bro. Check you later.
3: Wait. Hey, man. Yo, where's the code?
2: I don't know no code. What you talking about? Like, what code?
3: Come on, man. Just give me the code, okay?
2: Like Da Vinci code, like code red, like the Contra code, like up, down, select, select, A, B, A, B, left, right, that one?
3: Okay, yo, dude, come on, stop messing with me. Just give me the fucking code, okay?
2: No, I don't have no code, bro.
3: Give me the fucking code for the bomb, okay?
2: Who brings a fucking bomb to a drop, homie?
3: I don't know, your fucking boss put this on me.
2: I am my boss.

0: Are you for serious, dog? Nobody could fucking kill to me, bro.
1: Go ahead and shoot.
0: Didn't think I was gonna do it, right? People always do that shit.
2: Seeing is believing. You meet your challenger on time, wear a new set of clothes to greet them, and every time, you'd prepare a brand new coffin for each challenger. You certainly lived up to your reputation.
3: You're right. That's my style.
4: Yo.
3: That's why people name me...